Yeah, Talk Back Thursday continues here on MyFM. 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

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Here's Need Your Love.

0: I know. It's almost the weekend again. Thursday afternoon. It's 104.3 MyFM, 90s to now. My name is Raph. 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

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It's my thing.

0: 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You're going to be out and about tonight, Inglewood. 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

All right, 104.3 MyFM, 90s to now. My name is Raph. I'm out of here. If you're going to Hillary Duff tonight, enjoy at the Kia Forum. Of course, On With Mario Lopez is up next after 7 o'clock. And also, you're following the World Cup. The official audio home of Fox's coverage of the FIFA World Cup is on the free iHeartRadio app.

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3: Here we go. Mario Courtney Lopez back behind the mic. Fired up to get to hang with you for the next few hours. A lot of radio fun to get into, including a quick musical trip into the past with our throwback soundtrack. Plus, my wife's going to hook us up with a life hack or two in Cordo's Corner. We're going to ask a random question, dig into the buzz to see what's trending and so much more. So turn it up. You're on with Mario and Courtney Lopez.

0: I'm Mario Lopez, keeping the music and fun coming your way right after Frasier tells us about a few of the new things on TV and streaming.
1: The five-star weekend on Peacock. Jennifer Garner plays a celebrity chef who gathers her old friends on Nantucket to process her husband's death. Oh, this was sad. I should probably have been more sad about it. And process some drama and secrets guaranteed.
0: I don't know if it's so sad. I actually think they find humor in this sort of dark moment in her life. For some reason, it reminds me of the show The Four Seasons, which I actually like, and it's pretty good. But I may be totally wrong.
1: I haven't watched that yet, but the title does give me that same vibe.
0: It does.
1: Little House on the Prairie, the reboot, is on Netflix. The full 8-episode season about the Ingalls family frontier life, all ready to binge.
0: I like that this is getting a reboot. It's been a long time, and a little wholesome, nostalgic television is, I think, needed right now.
1: And The Man Will Burn on HBO. It's a 4-part docuseries diving deep into Burning Man's wild evolution and desert chaos.
0: So a few years back, a good friend of mine, who's a smart guy, he spent a good 2 hours at dinner one time trying to convince me to go to Burning Man and how it'll change my life and strengthen my relationship. And I'll never look at the world the same again. I go, bro, that's a heavy pitch. And I'm like, really?
1: I don't think you have to go to Burning Man to do those drugs.
0: Well, that's exactly what I said. But he really, and this is a smart guy.
1: Yeah, yeah.
0: Who's really successful. And I'm like,
1: listen, look, it may work for some of them. There's a lot of crazy things that go on there, but there are a lot of very successful, smart people who do go to it every year.
0: I don't know about going to Burning Man, but I'll tell you what, I may watch the doc.
1: Yes.
0: That counts for something.
1: That's a start.
0: Yeah. 104.3
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2: Happy Throwback Thursday. You're on Mario Courtney Lopez. Time to fire up the time machine for a quick little musical trip into the past with our throwback soundtrack. Heading back to this week in 2019, the year our son Santino was born.
3: Aww.
2: Wow. 7-7-2019. What a day, huh?
3: Yeah.
2: Billie Eilish's career was really starting to take off with this one as well.

0: Man, I thought they were in it for the long haul.
1: Well,
0: they
1: were a nice little couple.
0: Yeah, they were cute. Yeah. And Lil Nas X dropped this massive hit featuring Billy Ray Cyrus, Old Town Road.

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0: Omar Lopez. Music rolls on after a quick look at the buzz. Fans at Harry Styles' Saturday show got more than they paid for during his record-breaking performance. Harry's fly was down, evidently, and it was pretty noticeable to the 90,000 fans. Oh, my gosh.
1: No one told him.
0: Yeah, like, Harry, they did you dirty. Maybe it was a fashion choice. Footage on social media shows him drop to his knees during As It Was. They realize the fly situation there. Okay, because you're kind of squished down. I get it. And then discreetly zipping himself back up. You should have just, at that point, completely unzipped.
2: Yeah, I mean, honestly, like, it's not discreetly at that point. Everyone knows.
0: You got to lean into it. Omar.com. Check it all out. Here he is now on MyFest.

0: I'm Mario Lopez. Just a few songs away from Cordo's Corner, where Frazier's stepping in with a life hack. What you got, Frazier?
1: It is going to be simple ways that you can wake up your brain when you're super tired in the morning.
0: Ooh. Aside from coffee, I'm assuming.
1: Yes, this is not caffeine.
0: All right.
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2: Yo, I'm Mario Lopez. I'm making a quick stop in a Cordell's corner, and my wife had to step out, so Fraser's filling in. What you got?
3: So there's nothing worse than when you're like extra tired in the morning, can't get your brain going, you got brain fog. So a few simple tricks to wake up your brain. The first one is to trick it.
2: Okay.
3: You brush your teeth with your non-dominant hand.
2: Oh, that makes you start thinking right
3: the
2: away.
3: The unfamiliar motion gets the brain firing. Splash cold water in your face. That's a give. That's like a
2: pretty obvious one.
3: Yeah. Do 20 jumping jacks or chew gum. Chewing gum is one of those things people don't think about, but it actually does like just kind of get you moving.
2: I'm a big gum proponent. I can't do any form of exercise without two pieces of gum.
3: And mint is best.
2: And mint. I usually choose mint, but seriously, the gum thing is real. And if I'm not chewing gum, then I'll have my mouthpiece in. But yeah, always got to have something to kind of bite down. I can co-sign on that.
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1: All right, Mario Lopez here. A few more songs. 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Questions, comments, random thoughts, whatever you got. We love hearing from you. 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
1: 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Love hearing from you. Mario Lopez here. Who's this one from, Frazier?
2: This is from Tanya Gillard. Excited to see your Tony Danza Christmas movie later this year, but what's up with your son's other movie? When's that out? I don't want to miss it.
1: Thank you, Tanya. I appreciate the kind words. And yeah, Tony Danza, myself, and my son Dominic, all appearing in a Christmas movie title yet to be determined, but probably going to air the weekend after Thanksgiving on Great American Family and Great American Pure Flicks, Hulu, a bunch of different platforms. So hopefully you'll check that out. But prior to that, my son Dominic's other movie, Bad Counselors, hits theaters for a week only, July 22nd through the 27th. It is such a fun movie. It really turned out cute. I think people are going to like it. It's one of those parents can watch with their kids. Everybody will get entertained. And after that, you will be able to stream it, but try to catch it in the theaters. July 22nd, Bad Counselors.
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1: Yeah, right?
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2: So, have you heard about Nidos? You're all with Mario Lopez. Nidos are these squishy sensory toys sweeping the internet. Wait, my son Dominic has been into these for months now. He was ahead of the game.
3: So you've heard about Nidos?
2: Yes, I have. I've seen them. He calls them squishies.
3: Oh, okay.
2: But I know they are.
3: Nidos, I guess, the scientific term.
2: You know what he does? I can't believe I'm going to share this, but he has a little hustle at school. He has a bunch of Nidos, and he rents them out.
3: Oh, look at that.
2: To kids. And he's made, I think, like 40-something bucks.
3: That's actually a smart move.
2: He's renting out his Nidos.
3: All right.
2: Anyway, the craze is nuts. It's actually causing some stores to sell out in minutes. They're like these super soft toys you can squeeze in the palm of your hands. You pull them and you stretch them. It's supposed to ease your anxiety. It all goes back to its original shape. They have ones that look like little dogs, McDonald's fries, jellyfish, ice creams, you name it. Bit of a warning, though. Make sure the kiddos don't heat the Nidos up. Who's doing that?
3: I don't know.
2: Like filling can burst and cause severe burns. No, don't go throwing them in the microwave.
3: No, why would you do that?
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1: Keeping the music and fun coming your way. You're on with Mario Lopez. Just realized we forgot to celebrate today's obscure holiday. What did we find, Frazier?
2: National Sugar Cookie Day.
1: Ooh, I like sugar cookies. We had some at my son Santino's birthday the other day, and they still hit, no matter what. They still hit. Speaking of his birthday, he asked me something the other day, and I thought it was cute. He said, "Hey, Dad, I know I'm 7 years old now, but how many more years until I'm an adult?" I say, "Well, you know, technically, you got about 11 more years yet." I say, "Why?" And he says, "Will you still be alive then?" And I said, "I hope so.
2: Yeah.
1: I'm planning on it. Why?" "Well, just because that means I'm an adult and I'll be able to make money, and then I can give you money instead of you always giving me money."
2: Oh.
1: Yeah, which I thought was very sweet, but he wanted to make sure I was going to be alive.
2: Yeah.
1: To which I said, "Do you think I'm that old?"
2: You know what it is? I think it's because he's only lived 7 years. Like, a year is a really long time.
1: But he also knows that I'm 52.
2: Yeah.
1: So when he says that number, he always says it like 52.
2: Yeah, it's like, what?
1: It sounds like
2: it's the biggest thing ever.
1: But he asked it so innocently. "Do you think he'll still be alive?" I'm planning it. But he wants to make me money.
2: That's good.
1: But he wants to make his own money and give me money.
2: You'll be retired. Yeah, he'll be able to fund your life.
1: Yeah.

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2: Mario Lopez here. Music rolls on right after some quick food buzz. Chicken nuggets, not just for kids anymore. More and more adults have figured out that they're pretty healthy nuggets these days. Are they, though? Instead of those mystery natural flavors, makers have upped their game. Frozen varieties are using oats, sea salt, fennel, and other ingredients for their coating. Well, that's good to hear. They're air fryer friendly. Love that. And now they come in fun flavors like dill pickle and cheesy jalapeno. Yes. Upscale restaurants are even playing around with caviar top nuggets. Right. I've had a caviar top nugget.
3: That's not a waste, I think.
2: It's a waste, and it doesn't really complement
3: each
2: other.
3: It's a waste of a nugget.
2: It is. But listen, I think that's a big reason for the success of Raising Cane's. They're basically chicken nuggets.
3: Yeah.
2: Just long chicken nuggets.
3: And they have great sauces.
2: Yes, exactly.
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0: of time getting right to a random question. What you got, Frazier?
1: If you were a global pop superstar on the level of Michael Jackson, Beyonce, Prince, just the legends,
0: yes,
1: what would your version of hee-hee be?
2: Hee-hee.
0: Well, I don't know. I kind of like that.
1: You can't steal it, though.
0: Can I steal his Chimona?
1: Yeah, you can take that one.
0: All right, I like Chimona. You know what I? You know who I'd steal from? Randy Macho Man Savage.
1: Yeah.
0: And my version of hee hee would be, oh yeah. Randy Macho Man Savage.
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0: Post office raising their prices. You're on with Mario Lopez. The cost of mailing a letter is set to go up next week, which I find ironic because I don't think people mail as often as they did. You figured it'd go down because everything's digital now.
1: Right. Like, I can't tell you the last time I bought a stamp.
0: Yeah. Well, the U.S. Postal Service is raising the cost of a forever stamp to 82 cents starting Sunday, pending approval that they'll most likely get. That's a 4-cent increase, which doesn't seem like much, but 10 years ago, a forever stamp was only 47 cents. Wow, that is a big jump.
1: 10 years ago, people mailed stuff more.
0: Yeah, correct. Other services will see price jumps, including mailing postcards, international letters. The increases come after the USPS warned earlier this year that it could run out of money within a year. That's wild. Can you imagine the post office? Because everybody pays their bills, I assume, online, right?
1: Yeah,
0: I
1: mean, like,
0: I think my parents are still old school.
1: I mean, there are some people that do that, but now even with like older people, you can just set up automatic payments and stuff, and it just kind of...

0: I'm Mario Lopez. Almost time for me to head out. Just one last thing to get to. Hang tight for that as we keep the music coming your way. Got a song you want to hear? Please hit me up on Facebook. Add on with Mario.
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0: pass the mic, but not before we squeeze in one last thing. Mentioned this briefly yesterday, but Mattel has released a new Barbie signature doll honoring none other than Miley Cyrus. The doll features a faux leather outfit inspired by Miley's look in her film Something Beautiful. It includes accessories like sunglasses and a microphone. The Miley Barbie signature doll is available for purchase through various retailers, and collectors need to act quickly as music-themed Barbies tend to become scarce and increase in value over time. You know, I always tease my mom about collecting dolls, but all the Barbies and different dolls she's collected over the years, I'm sure they're worth a pretty penny.
1: They're still in the boxes and stuff, right?
0: Yeah.
1: Yeah. Oh, so yeah. They're probably worth a lot.
0: All right, Mom. I apologize.
1: That Slater doll.
0: Yeah, right.
2: More Mario Lopez next.
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3: My best friend Joey. 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
2: 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Who's this?
4: Oh my gosh. Hey, it's Joey.
5: I heard the call. Wow, that works.
2: Joey.
3: Joey.
2: Thanks for coming to run, buddy.
4: I'm on my way. There's just a lot of traffic, and I'm running on the freeway.
2: He heard the call. All right, Joey, thank you, buddy. Get here safely, okay?
4: All right, talk to you guys soon.
3: I love you.
4: Hello, too.
3: He did it.
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0: 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It is Valentine in the morning. Guys, welcome to Friday.
1: Friday!
0: Ha, ha, ha. It's Friday. Brian, how you doing, buddy?
2: I am genuinely excited about our team building experience later today, where we're going to go up and see the transmitters for this radio station.
0: So let me say that again in clear and concise words. Would you be excited to take a field trip, to get a tour of a transmitter on top of a mountain? So a shack with diodes and dials and transistors that broadcasts a radio station. And a backup generator. You get to look at that, too. Would you be excited for that? That's what we're doing today. We're going to the top of Mount Wilson. Oh, Mount Wilson! To see a transmitter. Wow.
2: Yes, other stations here, they have sushi by the beach. They go, yep. You know.
0: Oh, Kisco's to the guys down the hall there, they go to some massive steakhouse.
3: Oh, they did go to a steakhouse.
0: Yeah, remember that?
3: I thought it was Nobu, but maybe that was
4: another time.
2: They did both.
0: We're doing a transmitter, and apparently there's a small cafe, the Cosmic Cafe, in the top of the mountaintop or something like that.
2: Yes.
0: And by the way, this is two radio stations. Our boss, John Peek, is taking us and Coast, another station down the hall, to the top of this mountain to visit the transmitter.
4: Yeah.
0: Now, the morning host at the other radio station ducked out. The morning co-host has ducked out. The midday host, I heard she ducked out. Mm-hmm. The afternoon host might still be going.
2: A lot of the side production people.
0: Evening host.
2: Not going.
0: Ducked out. Yeah. So one person from the other station is confirmed on air that's going. From our show, Brian's going.
2: Mm-hmm.
0: I'm going.
2: Oh, yeah.
0: John's going. Laura's going. Jill ducked out.
4: I did.
0: Our midday host, going. Our afternoon host, going. The other station has one person going, but that one person said, don't worry, guys, I'll take pictures of the transmitter so you all feel like you were there.
4: She might duck out, though. Is it
0: She's going to duck out, too?
4: What's the right phrasing? Are you ducking or ducting out?
3: I think duck out.
2: Yeah, not
0: it's
2: ducking.
0: Duck out. Nobody's okay. Ducked.
3: You're like,
4: well, you said, like, I'm going to duck out. I didn't know what
0: ducked.
4: It was.
0: Ducked was the ED. They're not ducting out.
4: Okay. I just wanted to make
3: or like an
4: sure.
3: Air
0: they ducked out.
2: Don't try to deflect from the fact that you're not going.
4: I am not going for multiple reasons. But the main one being we do have plans tonight.
0: Is that the big one?
2: Tonight.
4: That's the biggest one I can say
3: on
4: the air.
3: That's
0: the biggest one you can say there.
2: Well, tonight.
0: Because other people have ducked out, so you could go if somebody else's ducky wasn't ducking.
4: Before I even knew that Coast was going, I was unable to go because my husband has a work event tonight. Mm-hmm. And just the timing with going to Mount Wilson and then driving to Riverside.
0: Yes, that's right. That's
4: I would
0: right.
4: never make it in time.
0: I hear you.
4: So
0: your husband has a work event, so that's why you can't go. That's a big reason right there.
4: Yeah,
0: but do you have a work event?
4: I don't
0: think you have a work event. Sounds like you said your husband has a work event.
4: Yeah, that was planned before our work event.
0: For his work.
4: This
0: is your work.
4: Yeah.
0: He does his work event. You do your work event. And there the two shall meet.
4: No, I can't. The other reason, like, during this heat wave, I cannot go
2: up to
4: the top of the mountain.
2: Nice and cool up there. Nice and cool up there. I'm telling you, there's lots of coverage. There are a lot
3: of
2: trees.
3: They have outside AC up there.
4: Do you want me to tell them what you confided in with me yesterday?
2: You can.
4: Just Brian, right here. Yeah. Legitimately is so excited.
2: I've wanted to see this transmitter for a long time.
4: He can't wait to go today.
2: You can see
0: what
2: it.
0: What a loser.
2: I've told my family about it every time we drive down the 210. I'm like, you see on the top of that mountain, those are the, and they don't care.
0: You're going to get cancer or something, dude. Those things, my sister Kathleen, like, you know the big power lines that go across, like, fields and stuff like that?
3: Yeah.
0: She legit would never buy a house within, like, half a mile of one of those. She's convinced they give you stuff, right?
4: Yeah, they're everywhere.
0: And on transmitters, so much power, you're going to be Spider-Man.
3: Yeah, yeah. That's
0: You're
3: going to
0: come back
3: for,
0: with
3: though.
0: Superpowers.
3: I wouldn't say I'm as excited as Brian, but I do feel like it's a radio rite of passage to be able to see this thing on top of the hill. Like, I just.
0: Really?
3: I think so, yeah.
0: I've been in radio since. Since then.
3: A while.
0: Yeah, yeah. A while. Since then.
3: I heard you.
0: And I've never gone up a mountain to a transmitter site. And I've had a good career.
3: But you've never seen a transmitter. I feel like you had to have.
0: No, mine, I've seen transmitters on the ground. At the station. Some have had them at the station. And I've seen big towers behind radio stations, but I've never gone up to a mountaintop to a transmitter site.
3: That would be nice if they were going to replace it, if they could just like swoop by the office, let us see it real quick, and then they bring it to the top. That would be a lot better.
0: Like on a helicopter or something?
3: Or whatever. Yeah.
0: Swoop by
3: Big
0: with
3: truck,
0: it? Yeah.
3: Whatever it is.
0: No, I used to, back in the day, when I worked at WICH, and this is way too much info, we'll get back to normal in a second here. But when I worked at WICH 1310 AM, the spirit of Eastern Connecticut,
3: love that station.
0: WICH had three massively tall radio towers with lights on the top, right behind the radio station, right there in the field. So you go out and you look at them. I had to go out every night I was working there with a paper log and check off if the lights were working or not, because they're so high that they could, a plane could bump into them.
3: Oh,
0: the
3: yeah.
0: light wasn't working. You had to make a phone call and a guy was going to come out and he's going to climb up that sucker and replace that light. Or they'd alert the local FAA guys, hey, we're missing a light on Tower 1. Make sure people know who are on that approach to any nearby airport.
3: Mm. 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That's going to crush.
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0: 104.3 MyFM. It is Valentine in the morning. Josh, good morning, buddy. How are you?
1: Good. How are you doing?
0: Doing all right. You in Wisconsin?
1: Yes. We've talked before.
0: Oh, I guess we don't have that many people from Wisconsin.
1: We've talked about my dad who had Alzheimer's.
0: Oh, we did?
1: Yeah.
0: That sounds vaguely familiar. Yeah.
2: And you moved to take care of him, right?
1: Yes.
0: That's right.
1: Well, that's my mom.
0: Now I got it. Now I got it. How are you doing today, bud? What's going on?
1: Doing well. I'm excited for the weekend.
0: Brian told me that you wanted to chat about the old ding-dong ditch conversation we had, that you've ding-dong ditched yourself.
1: I have not ding-dong ditched myself. We've been ding-dong ditched.
0: Oh.
1: Many a times so far, and they cover their faces.
0: Oh, those are just burglars. Those are burglars trying to break into your home, Josh, and they realize you have a camera, then they walk away.
1: Yeah, I mean...
0: Could you imagine?
1: They would have to compete with six dogs.
0: Yeah, so. Look out. That's why they leave. God, what if it was burglars? They're casing his joint, and then the camera catches them, they hear the dogs, they walk away. Does it look like little kids wearing a mask? What type of mask?
1: Well, it's usually hoodies.
0: Okay.
1: And then they just kind of pull it tight.
0: Yeah.
3: Yeah.
0: Does it look like kids?
1: Could be high schoolers. It could be middle schoolers.
0: Okay. And no one's wearing a bunch of dead president masks?
1: No.
0: Okay. All right. I saw that movie. No.
3: That movie is so good.
0: So good.
3: Wait, that Point Break, right?
0: Yeah. There's no way they've seen Point Break.
2: Nah.
0: Point Break is good.
2: Keanu Reeves?
0: Yeah. Yeah. Yeah. And he's the Keanu Reeves has got some problems. He doesn't know what to do.
2: Oh.
0: He's torn. He's really torn in this movie. Like, you've never seen Keanu Reeves torn before.
2: Hmm.
3: John Wick is pretty crazy.
0: He wasn't torn in that.
4: No.
0: He had one mode in that. Yeah, he really knew what he was doing in that movie, John. There was no torn between two places here. Not sure if I'm a good guy or bad guy. Well, Josh, I'm sorry they're ding-dong ditching you, man, but that Ring camera and the six dogs are keeping them away from your house, yeah?
1: Well, my wife, she's wanted... there's this sensor sprinkler.
0: Oh, yeah, I've seen those, yeah.
1: That you put in the ground, and yep. So it's a motion-sensored sprinkler.
0: Yep.
1: She's wanted me to put them in our front yard.
0: Do it.
1: So they can't see it.
0: Yeah, you can attach it, like, to... If you don't have in-the-ground irrigation or anything, you attach it to, like, a garden hose, and you turn the garden hose on, and then when it gets a little movement, this comes out. Just aim it right at the walkway. It'd be so great.
1: That's what we do, front door.
0: Yeah, your Amazon delivery, I would love that.
4: Or like a neighbor saying hello or a friend.
1: Well, we only do it at night.
0: Only at night, right. You only turn it on at night. I guess.
2: I feel like you need something a little stronger than water in there, though. Because, like, you know, what's a little water going to do?
0: Pepper spray?
3: What? Hot sauce?
2: Bleach?
1: Well,
0: bleach?
4: You can't bleach someone's face?
0: It's a kid, Jill.
4: Dear Lord.
0: Ding-dong ditching. You're going to bleach them?
2: What are you doing ding-dong ditching? Everybody would learn real quick.
4: Oh, my God.
2: Is bleach bad?
0: Is bleach bad?
2: Yeah, I want to just, like, bleach your clothes a bit.
0: What do you think would happen if you got bleach in your face? On your skin, in your eyes.
2: It would hurt.
3: Well, I did clean our coffee machine with bleach wipes, and we're all still here. So. Can't be that bad.
0: Clorox bleach wipes. Different than bleach squirting at your face.
4: But also still, why did you do that?
0: Yeah, why did you do that?
3: Who knows?
0: He was cleaning our coffee pot with Lysol wipes for like a month and a half before all of us had a reaction.
3: It was a different time.
0: God. Can I tell you like one of my favorite ding-dong ditch stories? My mom would do this back in Ireland, and people don't really have these anymore. But it was so great. And Ring doorbells have made it harder to do, obviously. But back when she was a kid, what they do, they get a little thread, like a little black thread. And they would go up to a door and they'd tie it to the knocker. Because they didn't have doorbells back in Ireland. They had big knockers. They'd tie it to the knocker. And then they'd walk across this, John.
3: I'm just kidding. Go ahead. Yeah, I'm listening.
0: I saw your face when I said they had big knockers.
3: I just didn't know what that, was. I'm sorry. I got one definition for knockers in my brain. And I'm just trying to have an open mind here.
0: So they had big door knockers, and they tie a thread to it, go across the street, and they'd pull it from across the street. So it would knock. The guy would open the door, and they let the string or the thread just kind of lax a little bit, you know, relax so the guy doesn't see it. He closed the door. They do it again. And he opens it. And it's like right after he closed the door, they were able to do it. So great.
2: Ah, that is good.
1: I don't know if you guys have seen the video
0: online
1: where the kid gets caught ding-dong ditching by the lady.
0: Yep.
1: And in the background, the dad is like, run.
0: Yeah, I saw that one. Yeah, yeah. Big knockers in that one, too. Big knockers. All right, Josh, hi to your wife. Hi to the family, okay?
1: Just to let you know, just to give an update on my dad, he did pass away in April.
0: Oh, Josh, I'm so sorry.
1: So, but he's much better off
0: Yeah, it's hard, man.
1: He's not agitated anymore.
0: Yeah, so. I'm so sorry. You're a good son. You do all you can. And my mom's hanging in there. She's lost like the ability really to speak. And now it's moved on to the pureed foods and stuff like that. So, you know, I mean, you know the process.
1: Yeah, it's a horrible disease.
0: Yeah, it's horrible. And I just want them to solve it. And, you know, but your dad knew that you loved him and you knew that your dad loved you.
1: Yeah, the day that he went into hospice, he was lucid.
0: Yeah.
1: So I was able to have like, hey, how you doing? He's like, good. I'm doing great. How are you doing?
0: Oh,
1: that
0: wow.
1: That hadn't happened in years.
0: Yeah.
1: And then that was the last I was able to talk to him.
0: Oh, so. My God. I'm so sorry. Listen, stay in touch. Obviously, call up anytime, okay?
1: Yeah, and also, I just want to let you know about the Alzheimer's Association Walk to End Alzheimer's. They take donations for research.
0: Yeah, no, amen. Well. So. No, I do that walk every single year. They've got me, there's a walk in my neighborhood. They've got me hosting it this year. It's in October, I think.
2: Oh, great. Nice.
0: Yeah. Yep, absolutely.
1: Yeah, I'm co-chairing ours out here.
0: My man, way to go.
1: So.
0: I love it. All right, we'll talk to you soon, Josh, okay?
1: All right, thanks so much. Have a good day, everybody.
0: Thanks, babe. Bye-bye.
1: All right.
0: I'm sorry to hear that.
2: Yeah.
0: He's called before. Very, very nice guy from Wisconsin. It's weird, the knocker jokes now.
5: Yeah, it doesn't seem as fun. It was a different time back then.
0: The knocker jokes?
5: Yeah.
0: That was 2 minutes ago.
5: Time moves fast.
0: Yeah. Time flies. But guess what, John? You're the pilot. We'll be right back.
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8: In Diamond Bar on the 60 westbound between Diamond Bar Boulevard and the 57, expect about a 66-minute delay due to an earlier vehicle and brush fire. Only the carpool lane is available right now, and it's causing some stop traffic from Reservoir. An alternate route would be the 10. In Lancaster on the 14 southbound after Avenue D, an accident is currently blocking the right lane, causing slow traffic from West Avenue B. In Carson on the 110 northbound before Sepulveda, another accident is blocking the right shoulder.
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0: 94.3 MyFM. It is Valentine in the morning. Hey, Vicky.
1: Hey, how are you?
0: I'm doing good. Brian said we had to get you on the air today because you didn't get a chance to get through with our topic we did. Yesterday, we had a topic about how you signal your family in a crowd. And Brian goes, listen, this lady, Vicky, she wanted to be on the air. I know we're past the topic. It was a huge response. And she desperately wants to tell you how she signals her family. Is that all true, Vicky?
1: That is 100% true. And I guarantee you that no one signals their family this way.
0: You lift up your top, don't you? I knew it. You lift up your top and you go, hoo-ha! Hoo-ha!
1: Look at this!
0: That's what people say. Look at that. So what do you do, Vic? What do you do?
1: My sisters were much older than me, so I don't know where they got this. But if we're in a crowd and we can't find each other, we go, Peter?
2: Peter?
1: Peter. Why Peter? I don't know. And you have to do it exactly like that. Peter? And the second you hear that, you turn towards wherever you look.
0: Wherever the Peter is, right. You find the missing Peter.
1: And you find the missing Peter.
0: Yep.
1: And so this is what me and my sisters always did.
0: Okay. Now, I want you to imagine you might have heard Jill's thing about how she signals her friend Joey. And now we've heard your Peter. And you know that I sing Oh Sherry, mm-hmm. you know, in the voice of Steve Perry from Journey. So imagine all of us at an event trying to signal our family. And Brian will count us down 3, 2, 1. Then you guys start signaling your family, okay?
2: Okay.
0: This is what it would sound like if we're at the same event.
3: 3, 2, 1.
0: What the frick? What is wrong with all of us? Honest to gosh. Oh, Vicky got a good laugh.
4: I told you she was going to be good.
0: Yeah. She's going to be good. You're That's right. Vicky with a good laugh. You know?
1: I listen to you guys every day. You're in my radio, on my car. You're in every radio in my house. I love you.
0: Thank you,
2: Vicky.
0: Thank love you very that. Much, Vicky. You're a sweetheart. Are you on the Christmas card list?
1: No, I'm not.
0: We'll get you on that. You hang tight, okay?
1: Okay, perfect. Thank you.
0: All right, thanks, Vic. Hang on one sec.
1: All right.
0: Get her on that Christmas card list. Very sweet lady.
4: Yes, sir.
0: All right, 104.3 MyFM. It is Valentine in the morning.
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1: Entertainment headlines.
2: Laguna Beach star Kristen Cavallari says she is intentionally raising her three kids to understand the value of hard work despite her success. She said, "My kids don't just get whatever they want. If they want something, they have to work for it." Kristen talked about how her son started small businesses last summer. One was washing windows. The other was cleaning garbage cans to earn some spending money. And she also said in this interview that her kids fly coach while she flies first class because she said it's good for them and small lessons can make a big difference in the long run. And in theaters this weekend, we got the live action version of Moana. Lin-Manuel Miranda also wrote one more song for the movie. It's called Along the Way. And then also in theaters, The Invite with Seth Rogen, Olivia Wilde, Penelope Cruz, and Edward Norton. I'm Jill with your entertainment headlines on Valentine in the Morning.

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0: 104.3, my FM. It is Valentine's morning. How about that lady yesterday, guys? Mariam?
1: That was a wild.
0: End of yesterday's show, a lady comes in, she goes, and she works here in the building, very nice lady, and she goes, was that you singing in the bathroom? I go, yeah. She goes, that like, that gospel type music? I go, yeah. She goes, oh my God, that was so good. Mm-hmm. And I feel like she wasn't lying.
2: No, she was telling the truth.
3: She said she was serious. We had an artist coming in for an interview, and she originally thought that it was the artist in the bathroom.
0: Warming up.
3: For the performance.
2: Because we can hear you in the women's restroom, you know, we're sharing a wall with the men's restroom. Yeah. And I mean, I don't think there's a time you ever go to the bathroom when you're not singing, because I feel like we'll go at the same time, you know, during the show.
0: Where our bathrooms are cycle-synced. Yeah.
2: Yeah. And there's always, you know, it's either Phantom of the Opera,
0: yep,
2: a lot of Bridge Over Troubled Water, but yep, recently it's these like gospel hymns.
0: Spirituals.
2: Mm-hmm. Thank you. But yeah, yep, they're really good. The bathroom acoustics.
0: They're actually black spirituals. People sometimes have thought over the years that I might be African-American on the air. And
2: I got that a lot.
0: Turns out I might be.
1: So you have permission to sing a black spiritual?
0: Yes. My cousin has given me permission.
1: Your cousin Marlon Wayans.
0: My cousin Marlon Wayans. Gospel truth. He's my cousin on my mom's side.
1: That's not true.
0: A
1: joke.
0: He can look that up.
1: Kind of like, you know, doesn't really seem to want to interact with you much.
0: He doesn't want to talk about it for whatever reason. I don't understand why.
2: He's in the building all the time and
0: he never comes by to see his cousin, his fourth cousin down the hall. But yeah, so I have dispensation.
1: Okay.
3: And I don't mind who's singing.
0: What?
3: One of my best friends in high school used to take me to what he called black people church, but it was like a gospel church.
0: Yeah.
3: Every Sunday, they would welcome anybody to come in there.
0: That's
3: and sing.
0: The thing.
3: It was
0: That's
3: the
0: thing.
3: Best, dude.
0: If you're praising Jesus, it doesn't matter the color of your skin.
3: Right.
1: Your
3: right?
1: songs are about peeing, though.
0: Well, I'm riffing.
3: I haven't heard those.
0: I'm just riffing.
1: It's like down by the river. I went to pee, and they're beautiful.
0: But so anyway, this lady thought it was actually an artist doing it. And I'm like, okay, you guys have heard me sing in the air before and blah, blah, blah. He's okay, but nothing great, right? I get it. But is this my wheelhouse? Spirituals?
2: Mm.
0: Is there like, was I somebody else in a different time and that person's looking to come out? You know, is there a spirit inside of me looking to be heard? I don't know. I'll tape myself. I'll record myself in the bathroom because honestly, the acoustics matter.
1: Yes.
0: Acoustics matter. I'll record it and play it back in the air sometime. You know, it's great.
2: Well, make sure if that spirit's coming out and you're in the bathroom, make sure it doesn't come out the wrong way.
0: What does that even mean? What does
3: that like
0: even
3: poop
0: mean?
3: Jokes, Jill, they're not my favorite.
0: John Camucci standing by. He's got that morning traffic.
3: But they're a solid number two. All right, in Gardena on the 110 freeway southbound at the 91, we got a bumper that's blocking the left lane at the moment. Right now, there's some slow traffic from Redondo Beach Boulevard. And then we got a cone in Norwalk to look out for if you're on the 605 North right before the 105. It's in the middle of, I guess, in the middle lanes. I think that thing's probably been thrown around quite a bit here, but it's causing a little bit of swerving on the freeway. So just look out for that cone on the 605 in Norwalk. I'm John Camucci. That's your traffic on Valentine in the Morning.
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0: MyFM. It's Valentine in the morning. We got First Sip coming up in just a few minutes, like we do every Friday. And then also New Music Friday from John Camucci.
1: Yeah, quite a few songs today. We're going to play some new Teddy Swims. We're going to introduce you to Role Model if you don't know him already. And then I'm still deciding on my last song. Do you want to party or do you want to cry?
0: Ooh, I kind of want to cry.
1: Oh, interesting.
2: I want to party.
0: Oh, shoot.
1: All right, I'll decide.
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0: Good morning. If Hey Hey didn't wake you up, then I suppose nothing will. 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
2: All right, another object to look out for if you're rolling through Pasadena right now on the 210 freeway westbound before Sierra Madre Boulevard. There's a table in the left lane, so take a seat. It looks like they're on their way to clear it right now, so it should be about a 5 to 10 minute delay in that area. And then we do still have a Sigler in Diamond Bar right now on the 60 freeway westbound between Diamond Bar Boulevard and the 57. There's a vehicle brush fire, and only the carpool lane has been available. They're literally there right now trying to work on putting this fire out, but I'm seeing delays of up to and even over an hour. So I'm John Camucci. That's your traffic on Valentine in the Morning.
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4: It looks different, doesn't it? We should have talked about this earlier, but I just don't know if that fit is you.
5: But
4: is
5: I
4: it?
5: Walked over
4: super comfy, right?
5: This side of the console, you really got a good look at me up and down, and your face was disgusted.
4: Brian's wearing, like, I wear Vuori's a lot. Brian's wearing Vuori's, and are they the right size?
5: Yes, they're the right size.
4: What size are you wearing?
5: I don't know. Like, my measurements are 32-30.
4: No, they come in, like, small, medium, large, extra large,
5: medium,
4: stuff like that.
5: You're wearing a medium? I'm pretty sure. Look, this
4: morning, you're a skinny dude.
5: I woke up and was not sure what to wear to a transmitter on top of a mountain. So I sat there in front of my closet. I was like, am I going to be hiking?
4: I got jeans and a t-shirt, man.
2: I couldn't decide, so he just came in his pajamas.
4: We're not supposed to be hiking, though. We're supposed to be going, like, I'm taking a Tundra up there I got from Toyota.
0: It's nice.
5: We're in the wilderness, so
4: man,
5: I figured,
4: dude,
5: I should be getting your own.
4: Men don't wear Vuori's to the woods, you know? I got jeans and t-shirts and kicks. Oh, man.
5: You look ready.
4: Yeah. Yeah.
0: I think the pants look good on him.
5: Oh, stop.
4: You're not going.
0: I'm not going.
4: So you don't have to stand next to him for a picture. John, look at your fit, man.
2: Yeah, you see a t-shirt, a rugged t-shirt. It's almost like a NASCAR style t-shirt.
4: Yeah, bro.
2: I got some Red Wings in the car, dude. A bandana on.
5: I'm trying to look manly.
2: Yeah, I'm ready.
4: We
2: to
4: are.
2: Go.
4: Dude, he's got Red Wings. I did a couple of Red Bulls. Let's go. First sit. Here we go. It's 104.3 MyFM. It's Valentine morning. Then we're going to launch into John's New Music Friday as well. So many different people out there in this world, right? So many different shapes and sizes. All different thoughts and opinions. All different ways that we travel through this world of ours. All different people. But yet there's a commonality sometimes that we forget. Here we are. You, me, John, Jill, Laura, Brian, in his pants. Up at this hour of the morning. Maybe you're up. If you're hearing my voice, you're up too. You got things going on. You're doing stuff. We all do, right? We all think we're different people. Inherently, we're not. All the same people with one sunrise. That's it. We're all the same folks basically on this planet, sharing a sunrise together, sharing a moment together, embracing our lives, going through our paths, but inherently, we're very tribal, very community-driven human beings. We like the company of others, of those that we do enjoy. And I enjoy spending that time with you, and I hope you enjoy spending that time with us. So a bunch of different people, same sunrise, coming together to start our day. Count us up, Jill, with a sip of coffee.
0: 1, 2, 3.
4: John's New Music Friday, his loud sip.
0: Oh, I thought that was you.
4: No.
0: Oh.
2: It could have been anyone.
4: That was
0: wow.
4: No.
0: We don't know.
4: 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It's Valentine in the morning.

0: 104.3 MyFM, it's Valentine in the morning, 6:42. Some texters pointing out there currently is no sunrise because of the fog and mist.
1: So real.
0: Listen, it's a vibe.
2: Yeah,
0: it's
2: exactly.
3: Like a metaphor.
0: The sun is up. It's still otherwise, rising. It'd be dark out there, okay?
3: Right. Yeah, we just can't see it.
4: Yeah, not you. That's the ticket.
0: Do you know that impression, John?
3: I've heard people do it, but I don't know where it's from.
4: Yeah, there you go. That's the ticket. Yeah.
2: Charlie Chaplin?
4: Yeah.
0: I don't know either. I forget where it's from. Who is it? Like some old movie dude. Who knows?
3: Bugsy Malone.
0: Yeah, Bugsy. Is it really?
3: I have no idea. It
4: yeah, that's
3: right.
4: It. There you go. Yeah, that's the ticket.
0: All right, John's got a new Music Friday. What's going on, bud?
3: All right,
0: a
3: couple of songs for you guys today. First, let's hit this one from our boy Teddy Swims. It's called Break Up in Reverse.

0: I love that lyric right there. Say goodbye to me in the beginning and love me in the end. And I feel like it's cutting a little deep right now because Teddy Swims has been kind of open about this, that earlier this year he's going through some kind of a tough time with the mother of his son. And he's been open about that, saying he's kind of going through something right now. And that's kind of inspired this next group of songs that he's coming out with. And this is one of those songs, you know, so it really it hits home for him. Makes you feel bad a little bit. But he's playing this song at a couple of festivals. A lot of people know it already. So now it's out. And he's got a tour coming up later this summer. And it's like an all-outdoor tour. He's bringing a huge band with him. Like, it's going to rock. So this is Breakup in Reverse from Teddy Swims.
1: Maybe he should have done it like, here's Teddy Swims. Breakup in...
0: All right, Missy Elliott.
2: Yeah. Very good.
1: That was you.
0: Oh, wow.
1: That was your voice.
0: Okay, well, we'll get him in here. We'll rewrite the song. Next track is a song from Role Model, who's an artist who's really breaking out right now. This is a song called Joy.

0: Ain't this one fun? Role Model came out with a song last year. It's called Sally When the Wine Runs Out. And I played it on New Music Friday. And I was like, guys, this is going to be his breakout song. I'm telling you.
1: Was it?
0: And it was.
1: Oh, really?
0: We played it all over the radio.
1: Oh, okay.
0: Some stations are still playing it. Really put him on the map. And then now he's got a new album coming out this year. He just announced a tour. The album's called Chuck Timely and the Hourglass. And it's kind of got this, like, classic rock type vibe to it. You can kind of hear that in this one. So it's going to be super fun. Great couple of songs for the summer. This one's called Joy from Role Model. And while we're on the subject of fun summer songs, I thought we'd end on a fun one, too. One of my favorites of the day. A new track I'm excited about from Kygo, featuring vocals from Max McNown, who I love. It's a song called Take Me Back.

0: Get a drink, put it in your hand. This is that Body of Water song for the summer right here. This is taking me back to like 2016. You got Kygo, who's known for this kind of music. It's called Tropical House. Mm-hmm. And then Max McNown, he's like this folk country artist who we play a little bit on MyFM too, and he's the vocals on it. And I just thought, what a fun song to throw on this weekend if you're sitting by a pool, maybe going to the beach. It's Take Me Back from Kygo and Max McNown.
1: Guys, if you have to be up in Mount Wilson today by the transmitter site, let's go. We'll remember these days. These will be our glory days, our 2016.
0: Take me back to Mount Wilson.
1: Take me back to Mount Wilson.
0: That's what this song will be known as.
1: That's going to be a new song. Take me back to Mount Wilson. Take me back. Where the dirt is brown and the sky is gray.
0: Should you start a club up there? Yeah.
1: What type of club?
0: Imagine a little DJ up there, right? I'm up there with the turntables.
1: Okay, I went a total different way. I'm
2: so
1: sorry.
2: So did I.
0: Mount
1: you did
0: Wilson,
1: too.
0: Yeah. Put your hands in the air.
1: Yeah, I didn't go there. I went the Mount Wilson Club.
2: That's what I thought too.
1: Yeah, like Mile High.
0: What's the
2: Mount? Oh, no, it didn't mean that.
1: Where did you go?
0: Just were like any a of us club. On the same page?
2: No.
1: No. No one's up. Brian, where did you go?
3: I was thinking of a hiking club, and every Friday
0: so cool.
3: we hike to the top of Mount Wilson.
1: All right, so four different things. Laura, where did your head go?
2: I'm right there with you, Val.
1: Yeah!
2: Check us your Mount Wilson, baby!
1: Mount Wilson Club!
0: I'm John Camucci. That's your new Music Friday.
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2: On the show The Pit, every season is just one day. And Noah Wiley has revealed the exact day season 3 will take place. I'll tell you what he said right after traffic. Right now.
0: We got a stalled semi in Anaheim on the 57 northbound at the connector to the 91. It looks like the connector road is closed temporarily. Not sure when they're going to open that back up, but that stalled semi is definitely causing a little bit of backup in the area. And then we're still looking at an object in lanes in Roland Heights on the 60 freeway westbound at Fairway Drive. That carpool lane is blocked. We got a metal item right in the middle of the road there. So there's some slow traffic from Lemon Avenue. I'm John Camucci. That's your traffic on Valentine in the Morning.
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2: The Pit Season 3 is going to air in January of 2027. And if you watch The Pit, you know each season is a shift at the emergency room. So episode 1 is like 7 a.m. And Noah Wiley says the exact date season 3 will take place is Thursday, November 12th. They're doing things a little bit different this season. He said, up until now, we've plotted our show almost in real time when people are watching. We've written the show 8 months before we air, but we've written them to take place in the time and place in which they are being watched. We didn't do that this season. We're depicting Thursday, November 12th, and it's going to be aired in January. So like season 2 is July 4th.
1: Sure, yeah.
2: You know, and it just came out a couple
1: of weeks. It's like 24. It's all one day.
2: Yeah, it all takes place on the same day.
1: Right. 24 has freaked me out. Maybe they copy 24 a little bit. Because I'm like, dude, you guys get a lot done in a day. You're capturing all these terrorists, doing all this stuff. What a great show that was, too.
2: And that's how The Pit is, because
1: you're like, how do you get so much done?
2: There's so many different patients with so many different things going on.
1: Are there relationships, like romantic relationships going on?
0: Oh, yeah.
1: How do you establish that in 12 hours?
2: They
0: give you the context.
2: They allude to it,
1: They give you backstories and everything like that.
2: Right? Yeah, it's so good.
1: They should like do. It. I may like it. I've never watched it, and our buddy Manny's on it. I just have it in time. Because, you know, there's so many things going on with my three jobs I work.
2: You have three jobs?
1: Yeah, I work as a longshoreman, too.
2: So
1: I am slammed.
0: Still playing some shifts at the ferry,
1: Yeah, still do some ferry shifts, John. Right. Yeah, I am slammed. But wouldn't it be great if they just did, like, a nice season where things are great and the perfect day? What would be the perfect day for them? The perfect date they could use?
2: Oh.
1: Huh? Sandra Bullock fans?
2: Oh, Miss Congeniality.
1: Yes.
2: Yes.
1: Right?
2: I don't remember the exact date, but yeah. What is it?
1: I don't know.
0: He doesn't know either.
1: I was waiting for you guys.
2: I was waiting for the blank.
1: Wasn't it like April or something like that?
2: Maybe.
1: I think it was a date in April. John, you looking it up?
0: Yeah, I'm looking
2: it up. Not too hot, not too cold.
1: Right.
2: You wear a light jacket.
1: Right. That would be the perfect day.
2: What day
1: for them to use in The Pit. Nothing happens.
0: It is April 25th.
2: You were right.
1: I was right. April 25th.
0: requiring nothing more than a light jacket.
2: Yes.
1: Yeah. So they did 12 hours in the pit and like nothing going on. Everyone's good.
2: And Millie Bobby Brown says her American Stranger Things co-stars used to food shame her over her British meals. She said they told her, it's like you live in the 1800s and you found some specialty wrapped in tinfoil. And Millie Bobby Brown said she often had to go hide in a corner in order to eat her tinfoil covered meals in peace. Like, for example, a jacket potato with beans and cheese. She said it's nothing to her, but her American co-stars just really didn't get it. I'm Jill with Entertainment Headlines.
1: We've got the Battle of Sexes coming up. You guys want to play in that? It is 866-544-MYFM, 866-544-6936 for the Battle of Sexes. Call us up right now.

0: Whatever happened to that person? You guys ever wonder about that? Because Gaudier, we don't talk to Gaudier that often. Gaudier, not a ton of hits that I know of, right?
1: No, kind of that, just that one.
0: Mm-hmm. So, like, where's that person at that he used to know? Did he ever reconnect? Is that the follow-up album? Is that the second drop? Maybe they got married, something like that.
2: Yeah.
0: Are you typing that in?
1: Yeah, I'm looking up, where's Gaudier?
0: No, I wasn't wondering where Gaudier was.
1: I know, you're talking about the person in the song.
0: Right, like the person you used to know.
1: Gaudier,
0: right. Yeah, like whatever happened to them, right? Yeah, that's what Behind the Music was so great at. They don't do that anymore. Is VH1 not even around?
3: No,
0: VH1's
3: I don't
0: gone,
3: think
0: right?
3: So.
0: Is MTV still around?
1: No, MTV's gone, right?
2: It's just like a certain type of channel. It's not like the big MTV. It's like a little, like, what do you call
0: it? Oh, my God.
2: Like a breakoff channel.
0: Damien Fahey got out at the right time. Way to go for him, man. Our buddy Damien, who works on MyFM, used to be on TRL as a host.
2: Yeah. Mm.
0: Good for him. All right, 6:59, it's 104.3 MyFM. We have some exciting news coming up next week. $1,000 fill-up returns. 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

0: 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It's Valentine in the morning. Brian, were you watching Mbappe?
1: Yes, I was watching it. I loved it.
2: Oh my God, France. Parlez-vous français?
1: I'm still way into the World Cup. I'm still loving it.
0: Yeah, some people in the room not into the World Cup anymore.
1: I forgot it was still going on.
0: Oh, dude, I'm so sorry for you.
1: No, sorry for me. I'm fine.
0: It's great.
1: It's France, on TV. I can turn it on if I want to do it.
0: France defeats Morocco, advancing to the semifinals. Listen, I called France as a possible winner of this entire thing in the beginning. I said he's about Pulisic. He had fractured his leg or something. Our guy Pulisic. Shoot a loop, man. But here we... Can you hear it, Jill?
3: What? That's
0: Is that
3: you.
0: Your tummy?
3: That's off my tummy.
0: Did you make a noise there?
3: No.
0: Who's been sitting in my chair? Oh, God, I can't go down this road.
1: It was probably Paul Corvino. I don't know. I'm
0: Our
1: just
0: boss?
1: Guessing.
0: No, the chair, it's rubbing up against the console, so it sounds like somebody's got gas or something. Later on this hour, we've got a trip to Vegas for the iHeart Radio Music Festival. Plus, we'll do happy news. You can text in 31043 if you got any. Reach out, 31043. But right now, it is the battle of the sexes. Reps in the man. His name is Richard, living in Cerritos, works as an engineer, enjoys playing tennis with his family. What's up, Richard?
4: Hello, welcome, welcome.
3: Hello.
0: Welcome, welcome.
3: Representing the ladies, her name is Mackenzie. She lives in Huntington Beach. She's a teacher and enjoys playing golf. Let's hear it from Mackenzie.
0: What's up, Mackenzie?
5: Good morning. Hi, everyone.
3: Hi.
0: Good morning. You guys watching soccer? Mackenzie, you into that?
5: Oh, yeah. We're loving the World Cup.
0: Who you liking today? I say, vamos España!
5: Yes, because how they took down USA. So, no to Belgium.
0: No to Belgium. Yeah, Spain versus Belgium today. Let's go, Spain. All right, here's how it works. Mackenzie, I'm going to ask you a few questions. Richard, Jill's going to be asking you the questions. Best out of three wins, still tied the end of regulation. We go to a not-so-tough tiebreaker question. Let us start with the ladies. What classic word game gives you a wooden tile rack and points for spelling words on a grid?
5: Scrabble.
0: Haven't played that in years. Should we bring that to Mount Wilson today?
3: Richard, what classic two-player mystery board game has players take turns asking yes or no questions to eliminate characters?
6: Is it Guess Who?
3: Yes, that's right.
0: Our current score is 1-1. What is the name of the prestigious annual fashion event held in New York City on the first Monday in May?
5: New York Fashion Week?
0: It could be part of that, is it? Is it part of that?
3: I don't know if it's the same week.
0: It's called the Met Gala. That's what we're looking for. The Met Gala.
5: The Met Gala.
0: Yeah, all those weird outfits.
3: Richard, finish the Alanis Morissette lyric. It's like rain on your...
6: wedding day.
3: Yes, wedding day is correct.
0: What a sweet text just came in. It says, guys, my most sincere thanks for being there on the radio. You get to listen to everybody calling about their great summertime plans, everything they're doing. Meanwhile, your son of a gun alarms, I've changed the phrase. Meanwhile, your son of a gun alarms are still going off at 3:30. You're the best, doing God's work, and I love you for it. Oh, that's very sweet.
3: That's so nice.
0: All right, current score is 2-1, guys. What iconic 80s movie featured a time-traveling DeLorean that had to hit 88 miles per hour?
5: Back to the Future.
0: We gotta go back. It's your family. We gotta get in the car. We gotta go back. Mackenzie, we gotta hit 88 miles per hour. It's your family. We gotta go back. That's correct. Correct. That was my way of saying yes.
3: And Richard, you can win it with this one. What is The Rock's real name?
6: Dwayne Johnson.
3: That's right.
0: Wow. Coming in hot with Dwayne Johnson. Nice job. Battle of the Sexes Championship Certificate. You got it, bud. Post it on social, use the hashtag Valentine in the morning. You share that with pride, okay?
6: Thank you so much. Thank you for having me.
0: You're welcome. And you got tickets to go see Alanis Morissette YouTube Theater November 6th. They're on sale now at Ticketmaster.com. There's a bonus chance for everybody on the iHeartRadio app. No, you got them.
6: I'm shaking right now. Thank you so much.
0: Shaking in his car. Well, listen, yeah. Mackenzie, as you exit the stage, this moment is entirely yours. You take it away.
5: Love you guys. Love listening. And shout out to my sister. Thanks for going on this journey with me.
0: What's your sister's name?
5: Sydney.
0: What's up, Sydney?
3: Yeah. Hi, Sydney.
5: Yeah.
7: what's up?
0: Is she in the car with you right now?
7: You're the best. Yeah, she's right here.
0: Hi, Sydney.
7: Hi.
0: How you doing, Sid?
7: Hi. What did you say?
8: How do you
7: doing? Oh, I'm doing great. How are you doing?
0: I'm doing all right. It's nice to chat with you. Could have helped your sister by slipping her the answers there a few times, huh?
7: I literally told her I had ChatGPT on deck.
1: Hey, come on.
9: Well, but
0: she didn't use it.
7: Well, clearly it didn't work, and she didn't use it. I was so confident with New York Fashion Week, guys. So.
0: I appreciate your honesty. You guys are going to get some great karma because of that, okay? Go play the lottery tonight.
7: She was starstruck, by the way, so.
0: Sydney was?
7: Thanks for making her day.
0: Oh, my God, you guys Sydney are the
7: best. Sydney was. Just hearing your voice, she loves it.
0: Aw. Hey, this
7: I'm not trying to make your day either. I just, or I am, you know, in a good way, but.
0: Well, that just took me on a whiplash ride. I was happy, I was unhappy, I was happy, I was unhappy. You guys have a great day. Thanks for being on the show. We appreciate you both.
7: You too. Happy Friday. Bye, guys.
0: Okay, happy Friday. Coming up, three things you need to know. Extreme heat watch has been extended for Southern California. Also, a chance of rain in the forecast. But Sydney, don't worry. I gotcha. We'll tell you about that. Three things you need to know. John's got that morning traffic.
10: All right. In Elysian Park on the 5 freeway northbound, the connector to the 110 has got a vehicle fire on it. It looks like a cement truck on fire. So that connector is partially blocked in Alhambra. We do have some good news on the 10 freeway westbound at Garfield Avenue. We had a stalled bus that has been now cleared from the right lane. It was moved from the fast track lane to the right lane and now completely cleared. So there's still some backup in that area. Stop and go traffic from Del Mar Avenue, but is improving. I'm John Camucci. That's your traffic on Valentine in the morning.
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1: 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An extreme heat watch been extended through next Thursday for most of Southern California. Slight chance of rain this weekend, even thunderstorms, especially in the mountains and deserts. The heat, combined with low humidity and dry, windy conditions, will continue to increase the risk of wildfires as well. In the World Cup today, Spain taking on Belgium at noon. This is the last match to be played at SoFi during the tournament. This is it. So if you got tickets, congrats. In total, SoFi has hosted 8 World Cup matches. The World Cup has brought hundreds of thousands of visitors to LA, giving the city a chance to test its transportation, security, and operations ahead of the 2028 Olympics. SoFi was fine. We saw a game over there. It was fine. Got in, got out. No problem, you know.
2: Good.
1: Parked like down at Intuit in their parking structure. Just walked down the street. So I think we're not ready.
3: No.
1: The Olympics are going to be crazy. But good job. Good job, SoFi. Good job, city, from what I could tell. John, what's trending in music?
3: So fans think BTS might be releasing a new song for the FIFA World Cup final. They were doing a live stream on Wednesday, and one of the fans asked them, "Are you making any new songs that you're going to release for FIFA?" And one of them smirked, smiled, and said, "Hmm," and then kept smiling, and that's it. Then they cut off the question. So a lot of fans are thinking,
1: smirk and a smile.
3: They said it was a smirk that was a little bit longer than they expected. So they're thinking the BTS might be cooking something. We'll see. They perform on that stage a week from Sunday, and of course at the iHeartRadio Music Festival in Vegas this September as well. I'm John Camucci. That's what's trending in music.
1: Little smirk.
2: Swifties don't look too crazy now, do they?
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1: Well, I mean, John, you did say a smirk and a smile, and you guys are thinking maybe something's going down. 7:22. We're going to send somebody to Vegas for our iHeartRadio Music Festival. Well, you might see that smirk and smile in person. Plus, happy news, reach out 31043. What's going on with you today?

0: Cause I'm happy and alone. 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
1: Good morning, Becky. How are you today?
2: I am good. How's everybody there?
1: Are we doing okay, guys?
3: We're doing all right.
1: We're excited. We have a field trip today with our boss. We're going to the top of a mountain to see a radio transmitter. Exciting.
2: Well, no thank you. Last time I did that, I saw a bear.
1: Last time you went to a radio transmitter, you saw a bear?
2: No, last time I went camping in the mountains.
1: Oh, what type of bear? A black bear, a brown bear, a polar bear?
2: I don't know. I was at the bottom of the tent. I let my husband take care of it.
1: Oh, my gosh. You're supposed to get big and say, go away, bear.
2: I think that's what he did, but I was too scared to notice.
1: All right. Well, there you go then. You know, and you don't have to outrun the bear. You just have to outrun your husband.
2: Exactly.
1: So what's your happy news, Becky?
2: I have three daughters. They're all adults, and we don't get together very often, just the four of us. And we're going to a day trip tomorrow to this, about 3 hours away.
3: Oh, how fun.
1: Are you guys camping?
2: No. We're going to the mall.
1: All right. You guys can do a little shopping spree, the three of you, the four of you.
2: Yes.
1: Oh, that's awesome.
2: There's an 80s convention with a bunch of old 80s, 90s, and 2000s toys.
1: Stop it. Cool. And that's your thing. Oh, good for you.
2: Yes.
1: What's one toy that you remember? You remember the Simon? Remember Simon? I used to have Simon. That was fun. What do you like? What do you miss?
2: I wanted Simon every year for Christmas, but I never got it.
1: I had
2: the Speak and Spell.
1: Oh, see, I didn't have that.
3: Is it kind of like Simon?
1: I don't know. I wanted to pretend I was poor.
3: Oh.
2: No, it tells you to spell a word, and then you have to spell it. Tells you if you're right or not.
3: Oh,
1: that's pretty good. Okay. I do remember the name Speak and Spell. I just didn't remember what it did.
3: I was obsessed with my Teddy Ruxpin.
1: Oh, really?
3: I
2: never had one of those.
4: Me neither. These all sound like made-up words to me.
3: Oh, no.
1: Hey, Becky.
2: Yeah.
1: Cupboard. Your word is cupboard. Can you spell cupboard?
2: C-U-P-B-O-A-R-D.
1: Yay! That's right. Speak and spell worked. I speak. She spelled. Becky, have a great day. Hi to your daughters, okay?
2: Oh, I will. Thank you so much. You guys have a wonderful time.
1: Thank you, love. Take care.
5: Text Valentine in the morning at 31043.
1: She's like, you going up to the mountains. You have a good time with the bear. How sweet, though, is that to spend time with your three daughters? Three adult daughters, she said, too.
3: Yeah.
1: And I think about, obviously, down the road with Colin when he's an adult and everything. And, you know, your parents think the same thing with their three daughters, the three of you.
3: Yeah, and I can't remember the last time it was just, you know, me and my two sisters and my mom, you know, with my sisters having the kids.
1: Yeah.
3: And we all have our husbands and my dad. Like, we haven't.
1: You should set that up.
3: Yeah.
1: Should set that up. Yesterday, in the studio, Dr. Roddy Raban came in. Roddy just killed it. Just nailed it. You can see this on social. Did a great job. Answered a bunch of questions. This might become a recurring thing because he was really, really good. 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
4: All right, looks like things are improving in Elysian Park right now. On the 5 Freeway North, the connector to the 110, we had a vehicle fire there, a cement truck that was on fire. It does look like they have put it out. Now, there's still some slowing in the area, but definitely is improving, and there's a similar situation in Diamond Bar right now. All morning, we've had a lot of backup on the 60 Freeway westbound between Diamond Bar Boulevard and the 57. Vehicle/brush fire had a bunch of those lanes closed. It looks like many of them are open now. There still is about a 20 to 30-minute delay, but as the morning goes on, it should get a little bit better. I'm John Camucci. That's your traffic on Valentine in the morning.
5: John, how's that traffic looking on the road to the top of Mount Wilson?
4: Wide open, baby.
6: Oh, no.
5: Oh, God. We're hoping it was closed.
6: Not today.
5: Laura keeps submitting on ways that the road is closed.
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5: You do, too. I know what you're doing over there.
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5: 7:36, the weather today, sunny and hot. Super hot. Going to be hot. Highs in the 90s, triple digits, mid to upper 70s near the beaches. For the weekend, a little cooler, but still very, very hot. Slight chance of rain on Sunday, but this heat wave is hitting us hard. And we've got some days next week where it's really going to be coming in hot. Yeah, a lot of heat waves, baby. Whether it's here or there, it's going to be hot.
9: It's getting hot in here, so take off all your clothes.
5: Oh, this Mount Wilson trip is going to get freaky. 65 Eagle Rock, 64 Santa Monica. Jill's got the entertainment headlines coming up.
10: All five of the Hunger Games films are going to return to theaters. I'll tell you when and why coming up at 7:50.
5: Hey, Nivian, good morning. How are you today?
11: Hi, good morning. I'm good. Thank you. How are you guys?
5: We're good. What's your happiness?
11: So yesterday I celebrated my second 21st birthday.
5: Your second 21st birthday.
11: Yes.
5: All right. And how did that go?
11: Very good. You know, we just had like margaritas, and tonight we're going to have dinner with some family.
10: I just celebrated my second 21st birthday. I didn't even think of it like that. That's amazing. Happy birthday.
11: Happy birthday to you too, Jill.
10: Look at us cancers.
11: Right? Celebrating our second 21st birthday.
10: Love it.
5: Just out of curiosity for those of us in the back of the room, what birthday would you be on if this wasn't your second 21st birthday?
10: Well, you just multiply 21 by 2 and you get 42.
11: Yes.
5: Is that what it is?
10: I'm assuming.
11: Yes.
5: Oh, it is. Yes. Oh, I didn't know that. Okay, gotcha. Oh, that's cute. All right.
10: Yeah, very cute.
11: Yeah.
5: Right. What am I celebrating?
10: Let's see.
12: How many 21s you up to, bro?
5: Is that how it works?
11: That's
5: how you do. Just keep adding 21. Oh, God. Doing the math in my head. All right, Nivian. Well, thank you, love. You live in Valencia. How's things going up there in Valencia?
11: Everything is fine. It's just very hot, but you know, it's hot everywhere right now.
5: Yes, it gets super hot there, though. I think next week you guys are breaking like 107 on one of the days, because we used to live up there. My wife and I, Jill used to live up there too.
11: Yes, I remember you guys used to live up there.
10: Yeah.
11: And I know we used to live in the same neighborhood too, because I live in Tesoro.
5: Oh, I lived in Tesoro. What road were you on?
11: Yes. We're in the Alta Oliva, like right in front of the Albertsons.
5: Oh God, that was my store. I love that Albertsons. Will you tell them I said hello?
11: Yeah, sure.
5: No, they know me there.
12: I guarantee they know me.
5: Okay. They really know me.
12: You're
5: they
12: right.
5: do.
12: Chatty Cathy.
5: Yeah, people in grocery stores know me. And you know the Whole Foods on McBean?
11: Yes.
5: Go in there sometime. Let them know I said hi too, especially that lady that looks like Anne Hathaway.
10: I remember. Oh, yeah, I remember you talking about her.
5: Do you know
10: her.
5: The lady that looks like Anne Hathaway used to work at Whole Foods? Do you know her?
11: Where? Which area does she work at?
6: We're going to send you a whole list of
5: hello. Of people to say hello to.
10: Because I'd like you to stop at the Movida right by the Albertsons and say hi for me.
5: Oh, the Movida. I would get those green juice shots.
10: Oh,
5: God.
10: Peanut butter banana for me.
5: They'd hit you back. Oh, I did the ginger shots and stuff like that, and the green and everything. Oh, my gosh. Who
11: there's
5: else?
11: There's one right there on McBean, too. Like, I mean, on Copper Hill, on Tesoro. Mm-hmm.
5: Is that Savannah that place still there?
11: Yes, it is. Yes.
5: Tell them I never went in there, actually. It was too expensive. But tell them I said hello anyway.
11: All right.
5: Thanks for the chat. You stay safe and stay cool, okay?
11: Thank you, guys. Have a great day.
5: All right. Thank you. You think she ever, like, came up on my street, like, trying to peek through the windows or anything?
6: It sounded like it a bit.
5: Yeah. Nivian, you ever peek through my window? Yeah, she's gone.
6: That's
5: smart
6: what a
5: lady.
6: That's what a stalker would do.
5: That's what a stalker would do. Stop. Here's fun.

0: tonight.
1: 744, here's some text coming in. This says, going to the Mount Wilson Tower. Huh? I went there years ago when I was in the broadcast industry. That's a common phrase for a lot of people, unfortunately. When I was in the broadcast industry, and people move on from it because that's how things are. All right, 744, it's 104.3 MyFM. Yes, we do have a field trip today. We're very excited about this. Very excited to a T about driving up to the top of Mount Wilson to check out the plates and filaments and diodes and transistors of a broadcast radio tower.
2: So cool.
1: And I may be the only last licensed broadcaster in this building, you know? I have a broadcast license given to me by the Federal Communications Commission. None of you have that.
3: That's a thing?
1: It was. It was a thing. We had to take a test and everything.
2: Oh, wow. Oh.
1: And then they stopped doing it because they listened to the radio shows and go, these people don't need to take a test. Listen to them. These people are all goofballs. But yeah, back in my day when I got into radio, I actually had to take a test with the FCC and got a little license, yellow license that I had laminated and had to keep in my wallet.
3: Well, that's cool.
1: Yeah, there's a lot of stuff. You had to take readings and check transmitters and do things back then that we just don't do now because of automation.
2: It's kind of cool though, right? License to talk. Like, that's really cool.
1: Yeah, it didn't say license to talk, unfortunately.
2: It's a good catchphrase right there.
1: So lots of text coming in. This one says, good morning, everyone. As I'm driving my car right now on the way to pickleball. What's up, pickleball? It's only 70 degrees in my car. LOL, it's not piping hot Redondo Beach. Have a great Friday. Good weekend, Lisa. Lisa, it's going to be cooler by the beach, obviously, but it will be very, very hot for a lot of people this weekend and then on into next week as well. Mm-hmm. You got a happy news? Reach out.
3: This text says, my happy news is I'm moving to Texas. I'm a local truck driver and me and my husband are going for work, but don't worry. I'm still going to listen to you guys on the iHeartRadio app.
1: Call us up. Give us a honk, guys. We love those big rig honks.
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1: Thank you.
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0: dance with Hasselhoff. She had a really, really... You're laughing, so people aren't knowing that's true,
1: no,
0: but it's true. And we're proud of you and what a career it was. And your whole family kind of is an entertainment family.
1: Thank you. It's funny
0: that you came to this part of the medium.
1: It was fun. It was really, really fun.
0: But in the world of child acting, I'd say in the... Is it early 90s? That would have been what it was?
1: Yeah, early 90s. Yeah.
0: Early 90s. Uh-huh. She was kind of the most sought after female child actor of the early 90s. How you didn't end up in Free Willy, I have no idea, right?
1: I wish.
0: Remember when the guy came in from like Spy Kids and he was like all excited to meet her?
2: Of course. That has happened so many times behind the scenes.
0: Whether like, people have acted with Jill in the past or not. Yeah,
2: yes.
0: Yeah.
2: Like, oh yeah, I remember you from this set. And, oh, how have you been? I haven't seen you since this movie or whatever. It happens all the time.
0: Meghan Turner's like, my husband just talks about you all the time. What a jam this is, right?
1: I love this song.
0: It's so good. 7:55. It's 104.3 MyFM. It's Valentine in the morning. Brian, can you make that call? Is it going through?
2: Yeah, it's on line 5.
0: Line 5. Let me pull it up. So we're trying to give away a trip here to the iHeart Radio Music Festival. This is happening every Thursday all summer long until we get to the iHeart Radio Music Festival. Oh.
3: Hello, good morning.
0: Hello, good morning. Is it a good morning for you? It's a good morning for me. Welcome to my morning.
3: Oh my
0: Welcome
3: God.
0: To yours.
3: Oh, my God.

0: there, BTS, Benson Boone, Goo Goo Dolls, Zara Larsson, Cardi B, Weezer. It's stacked.
1: Oh my goodness, thank you guys. I'm so excited. My husband will be so excited. Or my kid will be so mad.
0: That's our show. Wee!
2: Bella, you're also getting a 2-night hotel stay at an MGM Resorts destination and a $200 gas card.
1: Oh my goodness, thank you guys so much. I love you guys. Listen to you guys all day.
0: Oh, thank you for that.
1: All day long. I'm in the office. You're always my number one station, my only station. You're my preset station. And I carry you in my phone everywhere I go in the store.
0: Oh, I love that. Yeah. You're so sweet. Do you guys listen on a speaker at work? Do you listen on your phone at work, on your desktop? How do you enjoy us at work?
1: In my work, I have an old school, like, 80s clock. And, it's been on for, like, 20 years. And then in my car, you're just like my preset and my daughter's car, my mom's car. I just have you guys on just preset and
0: you're the best
1: in my app.
0: I'm so glad that you won. You are absolutely the best. You deserve it. Congratulations.
1: Thank you. Thank you guys so much. I love your show. My kids love your show and I'm so excited.
0: Did I nail your last name, by the way?
1: I'll say it in Spanish because it's Villavicencio.
0: Villavicencio.
1: Yes, Bella Vicencio. And good. I just say Bella Vicencio. But
0: so
1: yes.
0: I didn't nail it, is what you're saying. I said it like you're Italian. I don't know.
1: Bella. It's close. I'll take it.
2: And Bella, where do you live?
1: Riverside.
0: Oh, God. We had to finish on that.
2: Yeah. Okay.
0: Bella, hang tight. We'll get you all set, okay?
1: Thank you.
0: And again, we're doing this every Thursday all summer long. It'll be your chance to leave us a talk back. Then we call you up the next day and tell you that you won a trip to the iHeartRadio Music Festival for both nights.

0: 104.3 MyFam. It is Valentine in the morning. Where's Joe? She walked out?
1: If it would be a good time to use the restroom, I apologize.
0: You told her it would be a good time to use the restroom while we're on the air? Wow. And we're about to play Taylor Swift.
1: It's like,
0: and she had that big Taylor Swift news to talk about?
1: Guys, she trusted me, and I do not tell her that we went live.
0: She's in the restroom right now?
1: Yes.
0: And we're on the air. It just feels like we're missing a part of the show, doesn't it?
2: Yeah, I mean, it definitely does.
0: Yeah.
2: But I don't think we should wait, because then it's like... Then
0: yeah. No, we're not going to... No, we're moving on without her.
2: Good.
0: Yeah, sorry. Taylor Swift, Blank Space, 104...

0: and I'll write your name.
1: Oh, the guts to do this topic. Wow, I'm impressed. I'm impressed. Do you have a coworker that impresses you every now and then? You know, and the courage and the fortitude, Jill. Do you see what's happening right here?
2: Oh, I see it.
1: Wow.
3: Now, listen, wow. I don't feel this way.
1: No, listen, you're the producer. Executive producer in charge of production. You're the one that said Jill was in the bathroom. You're the one that's coming up with this topic right here.
3: I did come up with this topic.
1: Okay.
3: But it does not reflect my own feelings.
2: No, because Brian admitted he's very excited for today.
3: Like, I am one of the handful of people that is going.
1: Is that called
3: going.
1: Misdirection, Jill?
2: I know.
3: There are maybe five of us who have agreed to go to this team bonding.
4: Is that and they're called in this room, really?
1: A lie or something? A misdirection, a lie, whatever you want to call it. So later on this hour, what was the worst team bonding activity you've ever been forced to take part in at work or school? The worst team bonding activity. Reach out 31043.
2: Like Tammy, who said one of our professional learning teachers had the great idea of creating a shoulder massage train for team building. Everybody
1: okay,
2: went silent.
1: I think that's great.
3: You tried to do that.
1: People enjoy it.
3: Just yesterday, you and I were the only ones in that train. I don't know if that's a train. It's a
1: it's a caboose and the engine. The engine and the caboose, baby. I thought that you don't like that.
2: No, I would hate a massage train here.
1: All right, that's fine. No massage train for you. John, you into that?
4: No, I mean, in this room, yes. Outside this room, I don't know if I want like random
1: coworkers. Random hands?
4: Just, yeah.
1: You don't know whose hands it is. That's the best part about it. They're mystery hands.
4: You know, I do need a massage, and they're expensive. So you know what? I'm back.
1: All right, I'm in. He's back in. There it is. 31043. It is Battle of the Sexes. Reps in the Med. His name is Steve. Living in West Covina. Works as school administrator, enjoys spending time with the kids. What's up, Steve?
5: Good morning. Good morning, everybody.
1: Steve, you're not one of these admins that made like millions of dollars that now we're finding out about, are you?
5: No, I wish. Where did I get that job?
1: Yeah, right? So yeah. Many, like, they're coming down on Californians and all across the country, too. Certain administrators in school districts have been pilfering the cash.
3: You might have to do some embezzling or whatever, but if you're open to that, Steve, it's a possibility. It's
1: apparently very lucrative from what I hear.
4: And then you don't have
1: John
4: to work.
1: Showed me the California Post clip. It's very lucrative.
2: And wow. Representing the ladies, her name is Casey. She lives in Santa Monica. She works as a customer service rep and enjoys eating churros at Disney. Let's hear it for Casey.
1: What's up, Casey?
6: Good morning, good morning.
1: Casey, I was at the Angels game the other day, and a gentleman sitting next to me. He didn't know what a churro was. He was from out of town.
2: Oh.
1: And Colin got a churro. Oh, they let him get a churro at Angel Stadium. He's like, what's a churro? I'm like, oh, bro, you're missing out.
4: Tell me you bought him a churro.
1: I did.
4: Oh.
1: I actually, John, I didn't want to say anything, but I got the entire row of churro.
4: I knew it.
1: The entire row. I said, churro's on me. And that was half the stadium, that one row.
4: Oh, wow.
1: Not many people go to those games. All right. So, Casey, I'll ask you a few questions.
6: I'm going to Disneyland tomorrow, so if you can supply churros for me all day, that would be fantastic.
1: Well, my good friend Jill will probably be there tomorrow or Sunday.
2: I'll have her Sunday.
1: All right. She'll buy you a churro if she sees you. All right. Best out of three. If we're still tied into regulation, we go to an ounce of tough tiebreaker questions. Start with the ladies. What classic mystery board game ask players to solve a murder by guessing the killer, the room, and the weapon?
6: Clue.
1: Clue is correct.
2: Steve, what classic children's board game has players race along a rainbow-colored path with gingerbread characters?
5: Oh, my gosh. Candyland.
2: Yes, that's right.
1: Current score is 1-1. Which major music award show gives out a trophy shaped like a vintage gramophone?
6: The Grammys?
1: Correct.
2: Steve, the Academy of Motion Picture Arts and Sciences votes on the winners of what award show?
5: The Emmys?
2: Oh, no, that's the Oscars.
1: Our current score, 2-1, ladies. You can win it right here. Here we go. What legendary 90s sitcom featured Will Smith moving in with his wealthy aunt and uncle in California?
6: Fresh Prince of Bel-Air.
1: Is correct.
2: Ladies win. Casey, you won a Battle of the Sexes championship certificate. Post it on social. Use the hashtag #ValentineTheMorning and share it with pride.
6: Thank you so much.
2: You've also won a pair of tickets to see Gracie Abrams at the Kia Forum.
6: Oh my gosh, thank you.
2: Happening December 19th. Tickets are on sale now at Ticketmaster.com and I'm going to send you a Venmo to buy you some churros tomorrow.
4: Aww, that's so nice.
6: Oh, my gosh. Jill, you are the greatest. My husband looked at me and he goes, we're going to Disneyland on Sunday, not wait. On Saturday.
0: Wait.
6: I was like, oh, my gosh. I wait. Can't even think straight.
2: Let's meet up.
1: Hold on.
2: I'll
1: wait.
2: Buy you the churros in person.
1: To. I'm buying you two churros.
7: Yeah, boss in your court, dude.
1: I'm going to Venmo you for two churros. Two. Look
6: that
1: at me.
6: That was like the best day ever. Best day ever.
1: What else do people get at Disneyland?
2: Ears, popcorn, you know. Ears.
1: How much are ears?
2: It depends
7: they're
2: on
7: like
2: ears.
7: They're like $40.
4: Is that right?
7: Yeah, dude. I was shocked.
1: I'm sticking with the two churros.
6: Oh, I'm in for the churros. I'm all not right. not enough churros possible.
1: All right, Churro City. Well, anybody else want to Venmo this lady some churros? You guys want in on this thing?
4: I'm into it. Sure.
1: You're into it. What's a churro too. Cost, Jill?
2: Oh, $6, I think.
1: Oh,
2: I don't
1: want
2: to eat them, so I haven't bought a churro in forever.
4: I'm going to give Jill $6 for when she sees you.
2: Yeah, we'll meet up, and okay. I'll buy you the churros in person.
7: I'm going to buy a churro, too.
1: Yeah, I'm giving Jill some money, too.
6: Thank you.
1: I'm in for like three churros.
2: Whoa. Okay.
1: Is that $18?
2: Maybe.
7: That's, all right, I'll take
4: this
7: my churro back.
4: This is becoming like diabetes for you. I don't want
1: to. Oh, yeah, that's right. Hold on.
2: Well,
1: and I'll give you some
2: brew.
1: Of my... I'll give you some of my Ozempic, so you'll be fine.
6: Perfect. All right. Hand in hand.
1: All right. Steve, you want a Slurpee or something?
5: No, I'm good. I think I just might need some type of Ozempic pill or something just to kind of deal with what I've been hearing. So enjoy Disneyland, Casey. So happy
1: he needs
5: for you.
1: A pill because he audibly got chubby from the churros. Steve, have a great day, bud. I appreciate you guys both. Thanks for listening.
5: No worries. Take care.
6: Bye-bye, guys.
1: You too. Coming up, three things you need to know. Teddy Swims has a big tour coming up this summer. He's got a brand new song, brand new music out today. We'll let you hear that. And three things you need to know with John Camucci. Now, what's going on with the traffic?
4: Let's take a look at Anaheim Hills. On the 91 freeway westbound before the 241, we got a disabled vehicle at the center divider. It's slowing traffic down about 10 to 15 minutes. Right now, it's stop and go from Lincoln Avenue. And then we do still have a crash in Diamond Bar on the 57 South right at Sunset Crossing Road. We're looking at about a 10-minute delay due to a crash in the center divider. It was a hit and run. I'm John Camucci. That's your traffic on Valentine in the Morning.
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6: All right, it's 8:22. Experts say the World Cup will generate about $900 million for LA County. Guys, we're getting those potholes filled. They're going to fill them with gold. That's what we'll do, LA County. Fill the potholes with gold. $900 million for LA County. Hundreds of thousands of visitors spending money at restaurants, hotels, malls, and on transportation. In total, 8 matches have been held at SoFi in Inglewood, with the final one happening this afternoon when Spain takes on Belgium. You know who's making $900 million? Into a Dome's parking garage.
7: Oh, my God. Forget
6: They're
7: about
6: raking
7: it
6: in over there. That's where we parked. I was like, ooh. Some beach cities in Southern California are cracking down on what they call living room setups on the beach. Newport Beach, Laguna Beach want to stop people from setting up large canopies and shade structures because they're making it hard for lifeguards to see around them. Oh, that's important. Some cases you could be fined up to $500 for not following these rules. Some people are burying large orange extension cords in the sand, running them to the shore to power up microwaves and refrigerators under some of these tents, and including TVs.
8: John?
9: I've seen people do this.
8: Have you done
9: John?
8: That?
9: Sounds funny.
8: That sounds like you.
9: No, I'm not carrying all that to the sand. No, no shot.
6: All right. You're just tapping off of somebody's extension cord for something else.
9: Totally.
6: Just charging my phone, officer. All right, what's trending in music, John?
9: 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This is his song called Break Up in Reverse.
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9: 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I'm John Camucci. 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
6: Team building exercises. 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Coast had a night out with the LA Philharmonic. Alt 98.7 got on board Bob Pittman's private iHeart plane for a weekend trip to Vegas. 104.3 My FM. We'll see the transmitter on the top of Mount Wilson. What's your team building exercise that you had to do at work? Maybe it was the worst. Maybe it was the best. We're excited. We're climbing to the top of the mountain. Oh, and the view from there will be a view of love across Southern California. We'll be able to see Nobu in Malibu. We'll wave at the KISS staff over there.
11: Maybe our boss's thinking with this is we're
6: he at spent the top. Too much money in the other shows?
11: No. Like, we're at the top of our game. Let's match that by climbing to the top of a mountain.
6: You're not going. You're not even going. You bailed on this. Yeah,
11: sorry,
6: you don't have to suck up when you're not going this team building trip. So what was your team building exercise? Reach out. 31043.
11: Like Peter, who said, a choreographed dance on stage at a company event my first week there. It was my first exposure to corporate America. You can text us at 31043.

0: 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It is Valentine in the morning. People are texting, oh my God, I'm so sorry. They went to a Nobu, they went to Brazilian steakhouses, and you guys are going to the Cosmic Cafe at the top of Mount Wilson. All right, text coming in, 31043.
1: What was the worst team bonding activity you've been a part of? Monica said, my boss's idea for team bonding is taking us to the movies, bowling, and doing drinking games and barbecues, which turns out to be fun. And then this text says, an escape room with people spend every day actively trying to escape from. And another text says, our CEO once made us do a ropes course, and the entire time he just kept yelling, you got this, you got this.
0: That's fun.
1: A ropes course?
0: Yeah, I did that with my son one time. It's actually kind of fun.
2: They are cool. I like ropes
0: courses. Really? They're not bad. They're not bad at all. Didn't I try and get us to do paintball one time?
2: Yes, that was denied.
0: I don't know why. That's a great way to get your aggression out and stuff, too.
2: We almost went goat-karting. How come that didn't happen?
0: Goat or go?
2: No, goat.
0: Goat-karting.
2: We're going to ride
0: goats. Goat-karting? We're going to ride goats? They're by my house right now. There's so many goats in Lindero Canyon and Thousand Oaks. They're eating up the grass out there. If you want a free petting zoo... that's it.
2: Leave them alone. Don't pet the goats.
0: No, you can't, because they have a little fence right there, and they said the fence is electrified.
1: Oh.
0: But I'm like, okay, it's not going to kill you. Has anybody touched it? Somebody needs to touch it. Is it hard?
2: It hurts.
0: Does it, John?
2: So we used to have a horse, and it was kept in this like stable that we used to rent. I don't know. It was when I was a little kid, and the fence was an electric fence, so I went to go touch the horse, and I didn't realize that the fence touched
0: electric,
2: my arm.
0: Right.
2: It kicked me back.
0: Seriously?
2: And I was like crying.
0: It can't be that strong,
2: dude,
0: though.
2: I was crying to my mom. I thought the horse kicked me. I kept telling her, the horse kicked me.
1: That hard.
2: And then the person who owned the place was like, no, you just touched the electric fence.
0: Yeah, but I bet because it's a horse, they amped it up or something.
2: Probably.
0: You know, like maybe it's because it's not supposed to like kick you back.
2: Dude, that thing hurt, man.
0: Go to Lindero in Thousand Oaks.
2: Okay.
0: And just like... south of Canaan, by about 2 miles, I've got all these goats.
2: Yeah.
0: Go touch that fence for me.
2: It's probably less for a goat.
0: Yeah. Oh, that was cute.
3: Text Valentine in the morning
4: at 31043. When Democrats are messing up, I say it. When Republicans are messing up, I say it. I'm Essie Cupp, a journalist and political commentator. 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

0: plastic surgeon. That's the most important part. He's been doing it 20 plus years. He's a guy, if you want to find out more, he's very trustworthy, very direct, dedicated to his craft. He's a guy I'd recommend for you. Hop on my Instagram. I have a link right there. So I made it real easy because remembering phone numbers is hard when you're driving sometimes. But go to my Instagram at Go for Valentine. You'll see the link right there at Go for Valentine. See before and after is the whole thing.
1: Gold.

0: Honestly.
1: Yeah.
2: Yeah, because so many times in escape rooms, you don't have the actors there. Like, you're just working on the puzzles yourself.
3: No, totally. And these were puzzles, and then it was like you literally walked in the room, and there was like a murder and a dead body laying there.
0: Oh my
3: later,
0: god!
3: Literally,
0: oh my god!
1: What's the budget for this?
0: Who was this? Your principal or administrator? Who set this up?
3: It was the principal that set it up. By the way, it was a Catholic school. We were all like, "What is happening?"
0: Oh my god!
2: Oh god!
0: It's like Exorcist. You know?
3: I don't even know if it really bonded us all together, if it just completely freaked us out.
0: Well, no, that's called trauma bonding. It's a different bonding that you don't want.
3: By the way, never happened again. She never did that again. It was a one and done.
0: Wow. Yeah. You guys, you know what? Listen, next time you think about doing the rosary together, I don't know, a couple decades of that, you know? All right, Trish.
3: Oh my God.
0: Thanks for calling in. You have a great day.
3: You too. See you.
0: All right. Appreciate you. Bye-bye. 866-544-MYFM. Alex Warren. Ordinary.

0: 104.3 MyFM. It is Valentine morning. I had an old boss that had us over to learn how to deep fry a turkey. I thought that was odd. Right?
1: That is right.
0: Come on over. We're gonna deep fry a turkey together. Yeah, that's what we're doing for bonding. Everyone come over to the house and deep fry a turkey. JoJo went too down the hall. We learned how to deep fry a turkey.
1: How about that?
0: It didn't turn out well. That turkey got really deep fried. He didn't know how to deep fry a turkey. I think he had us over to teach him how to deep fry a turkey.
2: Jeez.
0: And what a time that was. You know, what a time. So, have you done any other bonding experiences?
1: We played dodgeball once at the law office I worked for.
0: That's fun.
1: I thought was going to be really fun, but like I was the youngest person there by quite a bit. So, it was just a bunch of people like playing catch, essentially.
0: Playing catch.
1: You know?
0: Didn't you nail some people being the youngest guy there?
1: So, I went in thinking that.
0: Yeah.
1: But then, like, I felt bad, you know? Right. There was just, like, a bunch of moms I was working with and stuff.
0: You were hitting moms?
1: In the beginning, with the dodgeball? I thought we were all evenly matched. I thought everyone played dodgeball. And I was like, oh, like, I'm much closer to the dodgeball years than everyone else was.
0: Gotcha.
1: So, yeah. You had to bring it back a little bit.
0: Man. Hmm. So, we played dodgeball, like, differently. Because the way you play it now, like, if you catch the ball, then that person's out,
1: right? Correct.
0: We just, I don't know why, but I have these horrible memories of, like, you know, people, they used to shoot them and they'd line them up against a wall and shoot them or something like that.
1: Okay. Mm-hmm.
0: That's what we did with dodgeball. We just all lined up against a wall and then Mike Bonagoro just threw a ball at us.
2: Was that his own version?
0: I think I might have been bullied. I think that's what it was. Maybe that was his version, but I remember Mike Bonagoro would line us up against the wall and say it was dodgeball and just whip that red rubber ball at our heads.
3: Wait, like, no, we did that too.
0: But I don't remember a thing about catching it. I think you would just be out if you got hit.
3: You would just have to try to avoid the ball. You would line up against a brick wall.
0: Right.
3: And then
1: like Revolutionary
0: War
1: status.
0: Like a firing squad.
3: A ball at you and you had to just jump out of the way.
0: Yeah, you never got to catch it and get them out. Yeah. I think it was like if you're last man standing, you're the winner or something.
3: Yeah,
0: is that how
3: exactly.
0: it was?
3: That was it.
2: Oh, gosh.
0: Yeah.
2: That doesn't sound fun.
1: That sounds way less fun, yeah.
0: And it was weird because Mike Bonagoro, God love him, he had like really, really thick glasses. So his vision wasn't the best. So you didn't even know where the ball was going. He didn't know where the ball was going. Nobody knew where the ball was going. It was like random dodgeball against that brick wall.
2: No thanks.
1: You guys probably played with the big rubber balls too, huh? The ones that like hurt really bad.
0: It was a standard playground red rubber ball.
1: Yeah. See, now they have these squishy ones that
0: they
1: have. And like you have to really get the air out of them and like condense them to make sure that they go far. But then they don't hurt as much as the big rubber balls.
0: Squishy little Gen Zers. You know?
1: That ain't me, brother.
0: What are you?
1: I've just seen them. I'm a millennial, dude.
0: Oh. You squishy little millennials.
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0: We played with baseballs, John.
1: I'm sure you did.
0: Baseballs.
1: That explains a
0: lot. Oh, my God.
2: Kristen Cavallari says she is intentionally raising her children to understand the value of hard work. But would you do this to your kids on a flight? I'll tell you what she did right after traffic.
0: John, in my day, we played dodgeball with darts. Lawn darts.
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0: It does look like about a 6-minute add to your commute in that area. Traffic is slow from the 15. I'm John Camucci. That's your traffic on Valentine in the Morning.
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4: American Horror Story Season 13 is going to debut on FX and Hulu on September 24th. And so many original stars are coming back again for this season, like Jessica Lange and Sarah Paulson. Also, Evan Peters, Angela Bassett, Kathy Bates, and Ariana Grande is joining the cast this season. And Laguna Beach and the Hill star Kristen Cavallari says she is intentionally raising her three children to understand the value of hard work despite her success. She said her kids just don't get whatever they want. If they want something, they have to work for it. And Kristen said her sons started small businesses last summer. One was washing windows, the other cleaning garbage cans to earn spending money. But then she also said her kids fly coach while she flies first class.
5: No.
4: And she said it's good for them because small lessons can make a big difference in the long run. I'm Jill with Entertainment Headlines.
6: If I pulled a stunt like that, my kid would kill me. My wife would kill me.
7: I say you try it.
6: Put them both back there and I fly first class or something?
7: It's time for you to take a stand.
6: Yeah, I'll fly first class and you guys go back and coach.
7: Yeah.
6: Yes, they have smaller legs. Well, he's kind of as tall as me now. But oh my God. There is something to, like, you have to earn that stuff.
7: Yeah.
4: You know what I mean? Right, yes, for
6: like,
4: sure.
6: I've caught him using my Toto toilet seat, and I'm like, what are you, you know? I didn't have a warm tush until I turned 50, you know? So you're 18, your tush can sit in a cold seat.
4: Buy your own Toto.
6: Yeah, buy your own Toto, or just have somebody chubby or sit on it for a few minutes before you sit down.
7: Oh, that's nice.
6: You know, that's what I do for my wife before we could afford the Toto toilet seat. She would have me go in there in the bathroom in the early morning and just sit in it for a few minutes, not doing anything.

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1: 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What does that mean?
2: You're the only one that
3: you tell us.
1: Oh, isn't that what he's saying?
0: Yeah.
4: He's saying calm down.
1: No, he's not.
3: Yeah. Yes, baby, calm down.
1: No, well, it's on. Yep, it's not baby calm
3: baby,
1: down.
3: Baby calm down.
4: Calm down.
3: No. Calm down.
4: Calm
0: yep,
4: down.
0: Gangagaboo.
1: No, it's gangagaboo.
4: No.
1: It's gangagaboo.
4: Gangagaboo.
1: Dude, when I hear it, it's gangagaboo. I don't know what you guys are listening to, but that's all gangagaboo. And we're going to listen to gangagaboo in my tundra all the way up to the top of Mount Wilson today.
4: That tundra looks really nice.
1: Oh my that God, is. Toyota. They gave me a tripped out TRD tundra to drive up there.
4: Mm-hmm.
1: Colin and I had it down the beach last night, driving around, putting the TRD lights on and stuff like that. Oh my God, what a sweet ride.
4: Mm-hmm.
1: I felt like a man. A man. I will say it was kind of high getting up into it.
4: Yeah, I did let out a grunt when I got up.
1: Mm-hmm, mm-hmm. Jill climbed in. We got Laura booster seat.
3: Uh-huh. Nice. Congrats.
1: Just a great ride. Taking that bad boy up to Mount Wilson. We're going to tear it up, man. So if you see like a Tundra on the news today, a tripped out TRD white Tundra from Toyota, just going nuts and highway patrols chasing him and stuff like that.
4: No,
1: some guy out the window going, yep, gang-gaga-boo. That's your boy right here. It's your boy Valentine. It's 104.3 MyFam. It is Valentine in the morning. Lisa Fox will be here at 10 o'clock this morning. So stick around for that. And then again, next Thursday, don't forget about this. Next Thursday, I know it's going to have a week or so in advance here, but next Thursday, more tickets for the iHeartRadio Music Festival. We do a Talkback Thursday every day. I mean, every Thursday, rather, here on MyFM, and it's your chance to go to the festival. If you don't know what a Talkback is, when you're listening to 104.3 MyFM and the iHeartRadio app, you'll see a red microphone icon. 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
1: An extreme heat watch has been extended throughout next Thursday for most of Southern California.
6: It's getting hot in here, so take off.
1: Also, a slight chance of rain this weekend, even thunderstorms, especially in the mountains and deserts. The heat combined with low humidity versus what they're getting on the East Coast. Very high, high humidity on the East Coast. Low humidity, dry, windy conditions will continue to increase the risk of wildfires. I, of course, will be going to Mount Wilson to make sure everything's okay in my tundra, checking all that stuff out. In the World Cup today, Spain going to be taking on Belgium at noon. This is the last match to be played at SoFi during the tournament. In total, SoFi has hosted 8 World Cup matches. The World Cup has brought hundreds of thousands of visitors to LA, giving the city a chance to test its transportation, security, and operations ahead of the 2028 Olympics. All I see is signs going, take mass transit. Take mass transit tomorrow. Take mass transit the next day. They're all over the 101. Mm-hmm. Not even on game days. That's right. What I didn't get. Mm-hmm. They're just like, shut up and take mass transit. All right, I get it. John, what's trending in music?
3: So fans think that BTS might be releasing a new song for the World Cup. They were doing a live stream on Wednesday, and a fan asked BTS, are you guys releasing any song for FIFA? And they said, and then let out a very, very long smirk. In fact, couldn't stop smirking, is what some people are saying. So a lot of fans are thinking maybe this means something. Maybe they're cooking something. We just can't prove it yet. They are performing at the World Cup final a week from Sunday and then at the iHeartRadio Music Festival later on this summer. I'm John Camucci. That's what's trending in music.
1: Smirk, sometimes known as a risque mouth twerk. That's what a smirk is. It's a mouth twerk. That's all it is. Let's check that morning traffic, John.
3: All right, in Lincoln Heights on the 5 Freeway northbound at Broadway, we got a crash that's got the left lane blocked. About a 10 to 15 minute delay. It looks like things are pretty slow. Car and motorcycle accident has traffic pretty stopped from the 10 Freeway. And then in Diamond Bar, we do have some metal debris to look out for. If you're on the 57 South right before Brea Canyon Road, this metal debris is in the two lanes. It looks like two left lanes, second and third lane from the left there. It looks like about a 5 minute delay, but just more something to look out for so you don't damage your car. I'm John Camucci. That's your traffic on Valentine in the morning.
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0: 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You click on that and send us a voice note via your phone right here in the studio. Gives a countdown. It's like 3, 2, 1, beep. Hey, what's up, people? Yeah, gung-gung-a-boo, gung-gung-a-boo. Whatever you want to do. And then you send it to us and we get it right here in the studio. It's kind of a fun way to stay connected with your friends on the radio who consider you a friend on the other side of the speaker.
1: And the pressure is off too, because if you mess up and say gung-gung-a-boo, you can redo it.
0: Why would you want to redo it? You nailed it.
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0: 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That guy's always getting through.
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1: The Pitt Season 3 is going to debut in January of 2027, and Noah Wyle, the show's star, he revealed the exact day that Season 3 will be taking place. Because if you watch, you know every season is just one shift in the emergency room. And Noah told Deadline that Season 3 is going to take place Thursday, November 12th, which is different than the first two seasons because he said they've written the shows 8 months before they air to take place in the time and place where they're being watched by fans. But this season, they're doing it a little different. And Warner Brothers just announced they are developing a new version of Free Willy. The movie came out in 1993. It was one of my favorite movies growing up. But now they're going to do a reimagining of Free Willy at Warner Brothers. And the Russo Brothers are going to produce. I'm Jill with Entertainment Headlines.
0: Okay, it is 9:45. Have a great day. We're headed to Mount Wilson. We're going to ride the mount. Mount Wilson, to the top of Mount Wilson. Where are we going, lads? To the top. What top? The very top!
2: How are we supposed to know the very top?
5: That must be a famous quote.
0: It's an actual famous quote. Yeah.
1: From what?
0: Where are we going, lads? To the top. What top? The very top. You've never heard that quote before?
1: Never.
0: I'm going to let you look it up and find out yourselves. Yeah. It is not fake. It is real.
1: I don't know.
0: Really? You're not going to look it up?
1: No.
0: Where are we going, lads? To the top. What top? The very top.
1: Okay, I'll do it.
0: Where are we going, lads?
1: Where
0: to the top.
1: Are we
0: what top?
1: Going?
0: The very top.
1: This is not going to turn out well.
0: Where are we going, lads? To the top.
1: To the top.
0: What top? The very top.
1: What top?
0: Famous
1: the very
0: quote.
1: Top.
0: Am I right?
1: You are so wrong.
2: You got tricked again.
1: I did.
0: Yeah, I did not know.
1: This is not a famous quote.
0: That is a famous quote.
2: Well, it is now. We're always going to remember this
0: quote. It's very, very famous.
1: John Lennon said, "We're going to the toppermost of the poppermost."
0: That is not
1: that's
0: it.
1: That's it. That's the only.
0: It is actually. It's a famous Beatles quote.
1: That is the Beatles quote.
0: Yeah, I know, but that's not the quote. Quote. That's from the Red album that he's talking about right there.
1: Where are we going, fellas? They'd go to the top, Johnny. The Red album.
0: Yeah.
1: Okay, I'm done.
2: The show needs to end.
1: Deleting Google.
2: We need to pack it up for the day.
1: Wow.
0: So Lisa Fox coming up next. We're gonna head up to Mount Wilson here for a lunch at the Cosmic Cafe. I guess they're setting up picnic tables. Again, if you don't know what this is, it's a bonding trip for people here at MyFM, and Coast is invited too. Apparently one person from Coast is coming. Because Coast usually has much nicer things. They had a big night out at the LA Philharmonic one time. Mm-hmm. Woody's show and the folks down there, they all took Bob Pittman's private jet to Vegas. Seacrest was gifted an olive farm. The Kiss people all go to Nobu and Malibu. Mm-hmm. I mean, it's up and down, man. Up and down the hall, John. You've heard the stories.
2: So many times, yeah.
0: It's just crazy. And we are going to a picnic table at the top of Mount Wilson to look at a radio transmitter. So I guess we know who won that one.
2: We did.
0: We did. Woo! We did. All right, girl. Right there, Jill, thank you for your show.
1: Thank you for your show.
0: John, thank you for your show.
2: Thank you for your show.
0: Brian Burton, thank you for your show.
2: Thank you for your show.
0: Lauren the Couch, thank you for your show as well.
6: Thank you for your show.
0: Adam in the other room, Tasha in the other room, thank you for your show. We'll get a final check of that morning traffic. John, what's going on?
2: All right. In Pomona, we got a work zone on the 10 freeway east. The off-ramp to White Avenue is currently closed. They're doing some striping until about 2:30 this afternoon, so there's some slow traffic from the 57. And then we do have a crash in Van Nuys right now on the 405 South right after Victory Boulevard. It looks like the carpool lane is blocked, so you might want to hop out of it to save yourself some time. Traffic is pretty slow from Victory to Getty. I'm John Camucci. That's your traffic on Valentine in the morning.
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1: L.A. Mayor Bass has been booed by angry residents in Boyle Heights who say the stench from the burned-out cold storage warehouse is making them sick. The state's crackdown on illegal cannabis has resulted in the seizure of more than 4,700 pounds of pot in the northern Antelope Valley. The Boys in Blue are headed to the White House to be honored by President Trump for their back-to-back world championships.
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10: France is moving into the World Cup semifinals after a 2-0 win over Morocco. Kylian Mbappe once again found the back of the net.

It's a gorgeous sunny Friday. 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All that money. It's my FM.

0: party warm out there. Happy Friday vibes are happening, though. We're ready for the weekend. It's 104.3. My fam, Lisa Fox here. 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All that. 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

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Oh, summer vibes are so happening with this weather. 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

All the good music, plus that cooler by the beaches, hotter in the IE and parts of the valley. But hey, Pasadena, beautiful Pasadena, hitting the high of 83 today. Oh, that sounds nice. Now, Alex Warren, it's my film. They say-

It's a gorgeous sunny Friday and downright hot in lots of spots. Thanks so much for having us on and taking us with you. 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So details

What's not to love about you being $1,000 richer? It's so happening. Kicks off again on Monday. The money is back, y'all. $1,000 up for grabs. With the return of our $1,000 fill-up, it's up for grabs. 13 chances to win every day all next week. Yeah. I'll break it down for you in just a few. Now,

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Thanks so much for having the station on. It's at 104.3 MyFM, and not to be money focused, but kind of. I mean, let's amp up our summer with some extra money in your pocket. The return of our $1,000 Philip happens first thing Monday morning, kicking off with Valentine. And thank goodness, if I didn't work here, I'd want to win. I would like to win, but I can't legally. So darn it, but $1,000 could do a lot, because it's always like the things in life, whether it's a flat tire or some kind of like a surprise or a late on a bill or behind on stuff. $1,000 could catch you up and also create some fun for you and the family, like Disneyland. Here we come. You know, let's go. Can we do a spa date or go to the dry bar or something nice for you? What's going to happen when you win it? You figure out. Over the weekend, maybe like let your mind wander. What will I do when I win? When I win $1,000 through 104.3 MyFM, it kicks off at 6 a.m. with Valentine. 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

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What's up? 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Plus, they're always ready to get you into super cool exclusive live music events. This time it'll be with Michelle Branch from back in the day. Michelle is back, y'all. Sequest and I used to have her on our show all the time. What a sweetheart. Super talented. Loved so many of her songs. Now she's back with a very special event we'd like to invite you to next Friday in West Hollywood. Michelle Branch will host MBTV, Michelle Branch TV, presenting Everywhere and Back Again, live in front of a live studio audience. It's going to live stream next Friday at the Sun Rose in West Hollywood. It's the old House of Blues right there by the Comedy Store on the Sunset Strip. Super cool. This is a one-night-only event, celebrates the launch of Michelle's new project.

Friday afternoon. Thanks so much for having us on and taking us with you. It's 104.3. My family, Lisa Fox, with you. Hi. Already sweating. You know, boy, the Valley and the IE has been extra hot this week. So hope I'm a fan of the fans. Hope we got the AC on. Hydration of flowing. Ready for some great baseball watching weather this weekend. Although Angels are out of town taking on the Twins in Minnesota. Dodgers still in town, still at home, taking on the D-backs all through the weekend. We've got more FIFA stress and madness as this whole thing starts to wind down. My gosh, there's all that. Plus, we'll be here on the radio bringing the positive vibes and your tickets in for SeaWorld. 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
1: 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My name is Raph. Details coming up on how you can score some cash, like $1,000 for gas money, okay? Details on the way. First, Kid Laroi, the Biebs.

0: Yeah, it's 104.3 MyFM, 90s to now. My name is Raf. All right, so gas prices slowly coming down. But I feel like when gas prices go up, they go up fast. And when they go down very slow. So we're going to help you out starting Monday. 13 chances for you to win $1,000. 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

0: Yes, gotta love that it's Friday, right? 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

0: This afternoon on the west side, starting on the 405 southbound, delays leaving Santa Monica Boulevard all the way to Palo Verde and Long Beach. Northbound slowing, loading up in Inglewood. That's away from the 105 freeway as you continue all the way to the 5 merge in Sylmar. Tough out of El Segundo. This is the 105 eastbound, loading up from Sepulveda Boulevard all the way to the 605. 110 northbound, jamming up from the 91 as you roll towards the 5 in Elysian Park.
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3: From the KFI 24-hour newsroom, cloudy with some fog tonight and lows around 66 in Cerritos, 64 in San Clemente.
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You know, I don't know if it's a smart move or a really weird one where people are using dating apps like Hinge as like an Airbnb thing during the World Cup to like find a place to crash for free. My fan.

0: 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It's 104.3 MyFM. 90s to now. My name is Raph. 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But caller 20. Hit me up now. 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
2: 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Gotta get that. Gotta get that.

0: Now, Vanessa from Upland, what are you doing?
1: Oh, just sitting around with my kids.
0: Hanging out with the kids, enjoying summer, right?
1: Yes.
0: You got something else to do with them. You're going to Raging Waters. You won the tickets.
1: Oh, thank you so much.
0: Why are you?
1: I've never been there.
0: Why are you whispering? What's going on? What's going on?
1: They don't hear it yet.
0: Oh, this is a surprise for them.
1: Yeah.
0: Hopefully they're not listening to MyFM right now, but make sure they listen.

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0: 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My name is Raph. Hope you're enjoying your Friday afternoon. Our staff did a little lunch outing today. Our staff from MyFM, as well as our sister station, Coast 103.5, went up to the towers of Mount Wilson to see where we actually broadcast MyFM to all of you. And shout out to our chief engineer, Doug, Matt, and Maurice, who gave us the tour. And we had a lovely lunch looking at the views of the 210 being backed up. So with that being said, hopefully the ride home is not too bad here. Let's take a look.
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2: Calabasas slowing 101 southbound, leaving Lost Hills all the way to the 170-134 split and ahead in Hollywood from Sunset Boulevard into downtown Los Angeles. Northbound 101 loads up in Hollywood from Santa Monica Boulevard all the way almost into Tarzana, just about. And we're also checking out Sun Valley, that 5 northbound slowing from Sheldon as you continue all the way to the 14 freeway.
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